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Breakfast in America's on Rock 95. And do you remember how we just got through the bread price fixing scandal? Well, we now have a beef with beef after Wake Up Calling. It's Papa Roach on Rock 95.

0: It's Papa Roach's Wake Up Calling on Rock 95. And if you jumped in on the bread fixing price settlement that happened not too long ago, you might have been surprised to find $25 to $50 just popping in your bank account if you signed up for the settlement. And we get to do it again, this time with beef. Basically, they're like, if you bought beef from January 2015 on, there has been a scandal. There was price fixing yet again. And if you bought beef at all, hey, you might be a part of the $7.9 million settlement. There is one caveat. If you were the guy who had the inn and for the last, I don't know, over a decade, you were buying your beef from like restaurants, you had the inn, you're out of the class action because you were actually getting it at a fair price. But there we go. The beef industry, it was fixed on us as well. $7.9 million settlement coming for Canadians.
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AC/DC's on Rock 95. And next weekend, the Tall Pines Music Festival is taking over Muskoka Wharf in Gravenhurst. They're presenting Paul Langlois from the Tragically Hip. 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

0: It's the Lazy's Too Tough to Die on Rock 95. Hey, it's Rachel, and the Hope Pines Music Festival happening next weekend on Muskoka Wharf in Gravenhurst. And hey, Grant, were you caller one?
1: I was.
0: Grant, congratulations, my guy. You have a spectacular time at the Muskoka Wharf.
1: I will, definitely now.
0: He's going to see Paul Langlois from the Tragically Hip, Tea Party, and Odds. Now, the big question is what about going gas up giveaway? Your next chance to qualify for that $500 gift card and gas from North Toronto Auction. Well, a little bit closer to 9:30, your cue to call going to be coming up after Nirvana's Heart-Shaped Box.
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0: American Woman, that's the Guess Who on Barry's Rock Station, Rock 95. If you made it to the patio prowl this evening at the farmhouse, thank you so very much. 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Now, tonight, we do still have a chance of showers and thunderstorms early this evening, but clearing up later on with a low of 18. For your Friday, mix of sun and cloud, gonna feel like 33 with the Humidex. 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

Zeppelin Immigrant Songs on Barry's Rock Station. It's Rock 95. Hey, it's Rachel. Coming on up before 10 o'clock, a little bit closer to 9:30. Last chance of the day to get into the Going Gas Up giveaway and win $500 in gas from North Toronto Auction Monday morning. You just got to qualify. Before we get to that, Noah Kahan, it's The Great Divide on Rock 95.

Our Lady Peace, 4 a.m. It's Rock 95. And with Barry getting ready for their mayoral elections, let me introduce you to Bin Face, the guy giving British Parliament a run for the money after killing Fields. You got Shinedown on Rock 95.

0: It's Shinedown Killing Fields. It's Rock 95. And when it comes to politics, sometimes it's hard to be interested. Yeah, you know what you stand for, what you want to vote for, but it's hard to pay attention. It gets kind of boring after a certain point. That's why we need something like Count Binface. So apparently, the Labour Party over in England, it is blowing up. A lot of people having a kerfuffle over this guy named Nigel. But it is one of the random people that's been in British politics for a long time that keeps popping up. His name is Count Binface, and when I say Binface, I mean this guy wears a cape, and I want to say a paper mache or a very impressive trash can on his head with a visor looking like a superhero and all that kind of stuff, claiming not to be here from planet Earth and to bring his intergalactic skills to government. And I'm just saying, with the Barry mayoral election coming up, we need something like this. We need, a Count Binface, a trash head, to get us to pay a little bit more attention. But if you do want to keep up, Barry360.com, though.
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0: You are 4.5 minutes away from your cue to call for the going gas up giveaway after Nirvana's Heart-Shaped Box on Rock 95.

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0: You got Green Day on Rock 95, and the Going Gas Up giveaway is back with North Toronto Auctions. Every Monday in July, we're giving away $500 in gas. And here's one of my favorite things. I can communicate with some of my favorite listeners who are regulars with just one word sometimes. Like, hey, who's this?
1: It's Rachel, Rachel.
0: Girl.
1: I'm so happy. I haven't got through for anything in a long time.
0: Well, you're now in for $500 in gas.
1: Awesome. Thank you.
0: No problem. Okay. Are you an early riser in any way, shape, or form?
1: Oh, geez. School days, yes.
0: Well, good thing Monday is a school day, and that's when they're going to do the draw, 7:10 a.m. Your next chance to qualify is going to be with the morning crew tomorrow morning. Boston around the corner.
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0: State of Shock's Money Honeys on Rock 95. Going to go to the Weather Center in just a moment, but let's talk about Cope Service Dogs. Because last night in the wee hours of the morning, their van was stolen. And it says Cope Service Dogs on it. It's got dogs on the side of it. It's very obvious. But someone has still taken it. And basically, Cope Service Dogs says, if you spot our big old panel van, we would greatly appreciate it if you call the police. It is out and about when it's not supposed to be out and about. Barry360.com for all your details. There's also a photo up on the Rock 95 Facebook page. From the Weather Center, rain's supposed to clear up this evening if you are seeing any. Going to go for a low of 18. For your Friday, sun and cloud, Humidex going to make it feel like 33.
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2: 5 years ago, the relaunch of Much Music. 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

American Girl, Tom Petty's on Barry's Rock Station, Rock 95. Every time the Barry Baycats play at home on a Saturday, it is a junior Baycat game. Now, it is going to be a minute before they're home again. 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That means we're going to need a new Buck Martinez, our very own junior Baycat. 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

onto a band where I listened to a new song from them. It'll be coming out on July 14th. That's next Tuesday. A little bit of a heavier metal sound from Nickelback. You'll be hearing it for the first time in your new Rock Hour on the 19th of July. Here they are with Bones for the Crows. It's Rock 95.

0: Nickelback's on Rock 95. Hey, it's Rachel. And if you're a millennial dreaming of buying a home and you heard news about the new HST rebate, let me break it down for you as I understand it as a fellow millennial. Basically, it's for new homes only, and they're removing the full 13% HST on qualifying new homes, meaning that's $130,000 off of some homes. Now, the time frame, because it is temporary, is April 1st, 2026, which we've passed, going until March 31st of next year. And you don't lose out by signing during the window because the eligibility is tied to the date on your agreement. Now, I have just grossly oversimplified it for those like me who dream of owning a home and take every single chance they can get. 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

around the corner, and I didn't realize this, but their Take Cover tour, which is going to be at Rogers Stadium on August 4th of this year. That is where they're kicking it off. The North American tour starts in Toronto this year with their new guitar drummer, Illen. And to be honest, tickets aren't too bad. We got rear general admission starting at $93, going up to $130 back after that. So Foo Fighters, reasonably priced if you want to go check them out as they kick off their Take Cover tour in August in Toronto. And the glass is on the way on Rock 95.

0: 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And before you call, you should always remember that there are no bad questions. 1-844-583-4878 or on your cell phone at #LTD.
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0: Dion Hughes on Rock 95. Hey, it's Rachel Summers here. That means the Mystery Barbecue is back. 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From the Weather Center, some showers this evening should be clearing up as we go throughout the evening with a low of 18. For your Friday, mix of sun and cloud. 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

0: Grace, apologies. It's Rock 95. Hey, it's Rachel. And let's talk about this Saturday, downtown Barrie. It is the Butter Tart Festival. But more importantly, 7:30 Meridian Place. It is the absolutely free Kim Mitchell Show, making up for when he was supposed to be here on New Year's. 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

0: 95. Hey, it's Rachel. Out to the Rock 95 Weather Center. Not too bad tonight. Expect some showers this evening, but they should clear up with a low of 18. For your Friday, sun and cloud. Humid X going to make it feel like 33. And for your weekend, nothing but sun with highs of 28 and 29.
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0: Big Rex on Barry's Rock Station, Rock 95. Hey, it's Rachel getting out of here. Foreigner band Lover Boy on the way. I'm actually be gone for a few days. The next time you'll be hearing from me is Sunday night for your new Rock Hour. McCully will be in for your all request at Friday night. And the only thing I ask is give him hell.
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When we say Barry's Rock Station, we mean Barry Aurelia, Gravenhurst, Perry Sound, Newmarket, Wasaga Beach, Collingwood, Innisfil, Alliston, Cookstown, Bradford. But yeah, our address is in Barry. And it's easier to just say Barry's Rock Station. 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

0: When you're sick of the infomercials, there's the overnight on Rock 95. After you ask your smart speaker,
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Holding the flashlight for your dad? 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
1: We found something on Facebook, a very exciting anniversary, guys, that you guys may not be aware of.
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1: Yeah.
3: Oh.
1: 5 years ago, the relaunch of Much Music.
2: Oh.
1: Has anybody watched a second of this relaunch?
2: I've

0: seen it.
1: And what do they do now?
0: No, it's on TikTok and on social media, and I just see small clips of whatever.
1: There's just videos? There's no VJ anymore like back in the day when we watched it, and you would be 8 hours of nothing but a VJ, and he'd give you a little bit, three songs, come back, three more videos.
2: It was great.
1: Doesn't do that. Just shows videos.
0: Yeah, and but not it. Music videos.
1: Really?
0: What? Yeah.
2: It doesn't show music. That would be why we didn't watch it.
0: It's not a TV channel. It's not. It's back, but it's not what you. It's not what it was.
2: So it's just using a different. It's just using a channel the same name
0: with a brand. But then, yes, just doing random videos, not music.
1: This would be why this Facebook post got 44 likes.
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0: 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After you ask your smart speaker,
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1: Why do we always pick the slow checkout line? 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
2: What's up? 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

0: All right, good morning, 5:30 on Friday, July 10th, and we are going to start off just an absolutely beautiful stretch of weather continuing all weekend and into next week as well, but it starts today, 27 degrees, humidex 32 with a mixture of sun and cloud. Got Dan Blakely here with the Rock 95 News Updates. We'll talk to him in just a moment, find out what Barry's talking about. Here's Traffic First with MJ.
1: Off to a good start this morning as you make your way down the 400, Barry to the Holland Marsh to the GTA. The 400 is looking good and not seeing any problems. Over on Highway 11 as you make the trip up to Orillia and the rest of the way up to Gravenhurst. 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If you do spot a problem on the roads, let us know. 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
2: Good morning. Here's what Barry's talking about. An OPP traffic stop on Highway 11 in Oro Medonte has led to impaired driving and child safety charges. Police say two young children were found not properly secured in approved child restraint systems. A 27-year-old Mississauga driver facing several charges, including impaired operation and dangerous driving. Just minor injuries to the driver in a car-train collision in Bracebridge happened just before 2 yesterday at a crossing on High Falls Road. Some of the companies accused of fixing beef prices in Canada have agreed to a proposed settlement worth nearly $8 million. The class action alleges meat industry giants secretly shared sensitive information and coordinated production levels to influence prices. Details have not been released on how to qualify for a share of the money. Claims against other defendants are still moving through the courts. A blue-green algae bloom has formed along the southwest shore of Sparrow Lake in Severn Township. Test results verified the presence of the bloom, which can produce toxins harmful to people and animals. The Simcoe Muskoka District Health Unit advising against swimming and boating activities in the affected area and keeping pets out of the water until further notice. Couple of things to keep you busy this weekend. The Barry Butter Tart Festival happens downtown tomorrow between 10 and 5 with judging between 11 and 1 at Meridian Place. Then at 7:30, Kim Mitchell performs. This is the makeup concert for the weather-related cancellation on New Year's Eve. And there's a truck rally at the ESSA Agriplex on the 10th line of ESSA. It goes Saturday and Sunday. OPP expecting an increased volume of traffic in the area. If it's news to you, it may be news to us too. Text us at 705-797-1111. Barry Baycats got by well in 3-1 last night. Now sit just a game back of London for first place. France beat Morocco 2-0 to advance to the semifinals at the World Cup. Elks beat the Red Blacks. In the CFL, Blue Jays open a weekend set tonight in San Diego. Sunshine in the forecast. Tell you more in 30.
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2: A sun cloud mix today, high near 27, humidex 32, clear and 16 tonight, sunshine and 26 tomorrow, looks sunny again on Sunday with a high near 29. 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

My heart is breaking, hands are shaking, bugs are crawling all over me. 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Son of a bitch!

0: In Rock 95 and Fleetwood Mac, Go Your Own Way, 541 Rock 95 Morning Crew. Good morning. Craig Bryan and MJ with 27 degrees. We got a mixture of sun and cloud for today, 16 later on tonight with a clear sky. The weekend looks fantastic, 26 on Saturday and 29 on Sunday. I'll throw this question out here since we've got some movie passes later on to the drive-in, which we do every Friday. This was a survey that was thrown out there to a bunch of Americans, 2,000 Americans. What's the perfect length for a movie? No wrong answer here, but the length of a movie, which would you, when you sit down, you're like, I hope this is
1: how long? I like 90.

0: hours. But even most of those, I can like, you know, like we watched Project Hail Mary, all three of us.
1: Yeah.
0: I could easily find 10 minutes to snip out of that.
2: You could.
0: Yeah. So 88 minutes is the preferred answer.
2: Yeah, it's quite short.
0: That's very short.
2: That's an hour 26.
0: I don't even know if that exists anymore.
1: No, like, not for newer stuff.
0: Like, we've gotten to a point now. Like, remember when Judd Apatow started doing the comedies? And they were good.
1: Yeah.
0: But they all started being like 210. I'm like, all
1: for
0: right.
1: For comedy, that's...
0: Yeah.
1: That's a
0: risking
1: stretch.
0: It.
1: You really
0: you're
1: are.
0: You're risking a period in the movie
2: but
0: where you're not getting
2: laughs.
0: But he
2: did nail those. 40-Year-Old Virgin at that time. 40-Year-Old
0: right? Virgin was very good, yeah. I just...
2: Say some of the other ones he did that
0: were... did Knocked Up.
2: Knocked Up, yeah.
0: With Fergan Sarah Marshall, I think that was over 2 hours.
1: Oh, just, okay.
0: Yeah.
1: But then again, that movie started to slow towards, I thought, it had a definite lull. There's a lot you could take it out.
0: An action one is a movie that I could definitely shorten. Like those Bad Boys. Wasn't there a Bad Boys that was like 2:30? What are you doing?
2: Like, you know, like, yeah, they fell off anyway. Like,
0: calm down. Yeah, exactly.
2: That's Michael Bay. He's he'll make a long movie. Transformers, we're going to do 2 hours and 15 minutes.
1: Yeah. I can't edit the explosion, guys. Yeah.
0: He should have just called it bloat.
1: One of your favorite comedies, Craig, Dumb and Dumber?
0: Yeah.
1: Is that one of
0: your, okay. 140, right?
1: 147.
0: Is it 147?
1: 147.
0: Oh, they could have took 7 minutes off.
2: The numbers are deceiving. Does that include the credits?
1: Yeah, that's a good point.
0: Yeah, the credits don't count. Yeah.
2: I know, but do they include it?
0: Yeah, they don't.
2: Then it counts.
0: Okay. Yeah. Let's look at the roads. Traffic first now, MJ.
1: Looking pretty good as you're heading down the major routes from Coldwater to Barrie to the GTA. Not hearing of any problems. And over on Highway 11, no problems heading up to Orillia. On 12 and 93 to and from Midland, things are running smoothly. And on 27 to Elmvale, 90 to Angus, 89 to Alliston. 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

0: Barry's Rock Station, Rock 95, and Pour Some Sugar on Me with Def Leppard. Rock 95 Morning Crew, 27 degrees. We got a mixture of sun and cloud today. 19 right now in Barry, and headed to the news update for you. Coming up at the top of the hour with Dan Blakely. What's going on?
1: OPP are asking parents to help crack down on unsafe dirt bike riding. That story and more, top of the hour.

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0: All right, we got a news update coming up for you in just a second. 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
1: All's quiet so far out on the major routes from Barrie to the Holland Marsh down to Toronto. The 400 is in good shape. And as you head north of Barrie, things are looking good on your way up to Coldwater. Heading over to Highway 11, trouble-free so far between Orillia and Barrie. Meanwhile, over on 89 to Alliston and on 27 to Elmvale, 92 to Wasaga, that's looking good. 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I'm MJ. More traffic in minutes on Rock 95.
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2: Good morning. Here's what Barrie's talking about. Where's the money? Lawyers behind a massive beef price-fixing lawsuit say a proposed settlement could put millions back into consumers' hands. The case alleges major meat producers conspired to control beef supply and prices in Canada. Some companies have already agreed to the settlement. Others are still arguing in court. Not clear how the cash will be divvied up. A 27-year-old from Mississauga has been charged with impaired driving, dangerous operation of a vehicle, and two counts of abandoning a child after a traffic stop Wednesday on Highway 11 in Oro Medonte. The vehicle was stopped for speeding, but officers say two children in the vehicle were not buckled in properly. This could have been worse. A driver suffered just minor injuries after their car was involved in a collision with a train Thursday afternoon at a crossing on High Falls Road in Bracebridge. A Brampton man has been sentenced to 20 years in prison in the U.S. after pleading guilty to running a cross-border drug trafficking operation. He's the eighth person to plead guilty in the case. Court was told $17 million worth of cocaine and methamphetamine were brought into Canada from the U.S. Going to be a sweet Saturday in downtown Barrie. Third annual open-air Dunlop Butter Tart Festival takes place between 10 and 5 tomorrow. Then at 7:30 at Meridian Place, Kim Mitchell plays the concert we missed New Year's Eve due to the weather. In Essa at the Agriplex, it's the annual North of Nine truck rally. OPP anticipating an increased volume of traffic in the area both Saturday and Sunday. If it's news to you, it may be news to us too. Text us at 705-797-1111. 3-1 win for the Barrie Baycats last night over Welland. They now trail London by just a game for top spot in the CBL. France advanced to the semis at the World Cup with a 2-0 win over Morocco and will face the winner of today's quarterfinal match between Spain and Belgium. Elks got by the Red Blacks 40-17 in the CFL. Blue Jays are in San Diego for the weekend. Today's one-word weather, cheerful. The forecast in 30.
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2: Mix of sun and clouds today, high near 27, Humidex just 32, clear sky tonight, low 16, sunny and 26 tomorrow, sunshine again Sunday, high near 29. 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

0: Barry's Rock Station, Rock 95, Love Dies Young. It's the Foo Fighters and the Rock 95 Morning Crew. Good morning. It's Craig, Brian, and MJ. 27 degrees, mixture of sun and cloud for today. 16 tonight with a clear sky and sunshine all weekend. 26 tomorrow and about 29 on Sunday. It's 19 in Barry.
1: Craig's List.
0: There's a scumbag in town.
2: Oh, no.
0: Yes. Cope Service Dogs vans was a stolen.
2: The whole van?
0: The whole van. Yeah, 1:20 a.m. on Thursday morning. It was a GMC Savannah van, and it's been swiped from their Bradford Street location. It should be easy to spot if it's driving around.
3: Yeah.
0: It's got, like, dogs on the top. Yeah, it's heavily logoed. Pictures of cute little dogs on it. I think the air conditioning is actually on the roof of the van as well, so that's something unique
2: real
0: to look out for.
2: Real mean person driving.
0: Real, that's with an angry face, you know.
3: Yeah.
0: Doesn't care about puppies. If you see the van, contact police. The van actually plays a very important role supporting people with disabilities and training the future service dogs, so they need it back.
3: Mm-hmm.
0: They need it found. So check it out, Barry360.com. A complete image of it there, and the story is laid out for you. This weekend is the Butter Tart Festival.
3: Yahoo!
0: Yes, we love the Butter Tart Festival around here.
3: Just butter tarts.
0: Yeah.
3: They're just so good.
0: Yeah, and you can get a good variety of butter tarts there, too. That's what I love. You know, you can get the standard one with the raisins and whatnot. If that's your thing, that's your thing.
3: We don't understand your thing.
0: No.
3: Yeah, we don't get the raisin part.
0: Yeah.
3: I love a plain butter tart, but raisin? Come on.
0: I'm always picking them out.
2: Okay. You guys like to go crazy and get an Oreo one?
0: Go a little hot,
3: nothing wrong with the, you know what, classic is always great, but I like to have fun.
0: Yeah.
3: Throw a little something fun.
2: How crazy do you get?
3: As crazy as you can make it.
2: Well, okay, that's Oreo. Right. That's what I thought.
0: S'mores. My kids got s'mores one last time we went.
3: Yeah.
0: With a big marshmallow on top.
2: Yeah. I had bacon.
0: Bacon? I had that one too.
2: It's not being good. Sure you did, but.
0: Yeah.
2: Copy me. Why do you copy me? Sick of you trying to be me.
3: Peanut butter. Come on.
0: Kim Mitchell will be performing free that day, 7:30 at Meridian Place. That is the Make Good concert from the concert that was rescheduled from the very, very cold New Year's Eve celebration. So, won't be cold this weekend. So, Kim Mitchell will be playing, and you get to check that out. So, a lot of fun. And the engraving of the names on the Stanley Cup took a little bit of attention this past couple of days, because six names were included. The names of the owner of the Carolina Hurricanes, Tom Dundon's wife, and his five children. On the cup.
2: At the very top, before the team is listed.
3: Yeah. No, that ain't right.
0: For the team, the coach, the front office, all that stuff.
2: Yeah.
0: His family comes first.
3: Cool, yeah.
0: Yeah. Not the first time this has been done, actually. So Tampa Bay's owner put his wife on the cup in 2021.
2: Yes, but if she's an owner, then it's okay.
0: There you go.
2: Keep going through the list. It's interesting.
0: Panthers owners put their family on the back, on the cup in
2: just recently, and apparently they have roles within the team.
0: Okay.
2: So
0: this is completely
2: stipulation.
0: Well, I think the other thing that made this a little more controversial is not only did he include his names, their names, some of the names were omitted from the cup.
2: I don't know.
0: Including a player.
2: Yeah, he has to play 41 games, and I guess he played
0: 38.
2: Yeah. Was he more deserving? Yes. You know what? Why wouldn't they just put their last name, the last name, family?
0: Yeah.
2: And it would include all of them.
0: Yeah.
2: Instead, he did seven names. One of the kids is 7 years old. 7 years old, he's got his name on the Stanley Cup. Take a walk.
0: His friends are going to love that.
2: I don't think so.
3: You know what? He peaked out at the age of seven.
0: That's right. Nothing to do but go down from there. Right, all right, let's look at the roads. Traffic first from Herbert's Boots. 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
4: You're looking at a good trip right now from Coldwater to Barrie to the GTA. Not hearing of any holdups for you. Well, Highway 11, that's running smoothly from Barrie to Orillia to Gravenhurst. Meanwhile, over on 92 to Wasaga, not finding any delays. And 27 to Elmvale, 89 to Alliston. 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

0: Calgary's Rock Station, Rock 95, and Aerosmith with Love in an Elevator, 620, Rock 95, Morning Crew, and we're doing the Going Gas Up giveaway, where we're giving $500 a week in gas throughout the month of July, and we'll do another draw coming up on Monday morning at 7:10. 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Let's get somebody in there. Hi, Rock 95, who's this?
1: It's Christine. How are you, Chris?
0: Oh, I'm doing well. How are you this morning?
1: Fabulous.
0: Yeah. How would you like a $500 gas card?
1: My husband would love that.
0: Your husband would love that.
2: You'd give it right to him?
1: Yeah, because he drives me around all
2: the
1: time.
2: Does he? He's a chauffeur. Very nice.
0: And then he can't say no.
1: Yeah.
0: Well, you are qualified. Congratulations. Be listening on Monday morning at 7:10. We're going to call out a name. If it's you, you got to call us back, and you'll get that $500 gas card, okay?
1: Thank you very much. Have a great day.
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0: we got a news update coming up in just a moment. 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
1: Everything's looking good right now as you make the trip down the 400 between Barrie and the Holland Marsh to the GTA and the 404 between Newmarket down to the Markham area. You're in for a good run on at 12 and 93 on the way to Midland. That's in good shape. Over on 89 Alliston, 26 to Stayner and to Collingwood. So far, so good. Your car is not ordinary. 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I'm MJ. More traffic in minutes on Rock 95.
0: 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Here's a Rock 95 News update. 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They deliver everything. Here's Dan Blakely.
2: Good morning. Here's what Barrie's talking about. Some of the companies accused of fixing beef prices in Canada have agreed to a proposed settlement worth nearly $8 million. The class action alleges meat industry giants secretly shared sensitive information and coordinated production levels to influence prices. Details have not been released on how to qualify for a share of the money. Claims against other defendants are still moving through the courts. A blue-green algae bloom has formed along the southwest shore of Sparrow Lake in Severn Township. The bloom can produce toxins harmful to people and animals. The Simcoe Muskoka District Health Unit advising against swimming and boating activities in the affected area, as well as keeping pets out of the water until further notice. An OPP traffic stop on Highway 11 in Oro Medonte has led to impaired driving and child safety charges. Police say two young children were found not properly secured in their seats. A 27-year-old Mississauga driver is facing several charges, including impaired operation and dangerous driving. Just minor injuries to the driver in a truck-train collision in Bracebridge happened just before 2 yesterday at a crossing on High Falls Road. Barrie Buttertart Festival happens downtown tomorrow between 10 and 5 with judging between 11 and 1 at Meridian Place. Then at 7:30, Kim Mitchell performs. This is the makeup concert for the weather-related cancellation on New Year's Eve. And there's a sanctioned truck rally at the ESSA Agriplex on the 10th line of ESSA this weekend, Saturday and Sunday. OPP expecting an increased volume of traffic in the area. If it's news to you, it could be news to us, too. Text us at 705-797-1111. Barrie Baycats got by Welland 3-1 last night, now just sit a game back of London for first place in the CBL. France beat Morocco 2-0 to advance to the semifinals at the World Cup. Belgium and Spain play today. Elks beat the Red Blacks 40-17 in the CFL. The Blue Jays open a weekend set tonight in San Diego. Some sun today, lots for the weekend, the forecast in 30.
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2: A sun cloud mix today, high near 27, humidex just 32, clear 16 tonight, sunshine back up to 26 tomorrow, sunny again on Sunday with a high near 29. 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

0: Barry's Rock Station, Rock 95, with Collective Soul that shines. 6:38 in the Rock 95 Morning Crew. Good morning, Craig, Brian, and MJ. 27 degrees, mixture of sun and cloud today. Dip down to about 16 tonight, and just a gorgeous weekend. Saturday and Sunday both hanging around the 26 to 29 range. You gotta like that. 19 in Barry. 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
0: 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Traffic first.
1: Looks good this morning on the 400. Coldwater to Barrie down to the GTA. Not hearing of any major holdups for you. And the 404 continues to be a nice trip between Newmarket down to Markham. On Highway 11, trouble-free from Barrie to Orillia. And on 90 to Angus, 26 to Stayner. 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
1: We believe in you, Willie. A 1993 family film about a killer whale, Free Willie in captivity, is getting a reboot, because why not? They're still in the early days of the process. Not much is known, just that a screenplay is currently being written. The movie that came out in 1993 became a global phenomenon, grossed $153.7 million worldwide, only had $20 million budget. Free Willy spawned several theatrical sequels, an animated television series, direct-to-video continuation, but it did also do a lot of help when it came to helping these animals. It also dispelled myths about killer whales and inspired activism around their captivity. And of course, it brought Michael Jackson back into the limelight because he had some songs in that one as well.
0: I have a feeling there'll be CGI in this.
1: There will be.
5: Right, it'll all be CGI.
1: It's not going to be right. And yeah.
0: So
1: I don't like it.

0: to screen future contestants. It's 50 questions. You got 15 seconds per answer, and the topics jump very, very quickly, right?
1: Yeah.
0: Then you also need to come up with original clue categories, write your own Final Jeopardy questions, and prove every answer with proper research. No AI, no other tools like that.
1: You sounds like a horrible job.
0: It does.
2: That's great that they're not using AI for that.
0: Yeah. Oh, yeah. No, yeah. For sure. This is just the interview process.
1: Yeah. Jeopardy's pretty pure that way, I think.
0: It is. And hope it never changes. Otherwise, if you're going by something that the internet says, it's just not going to
1: Although I have my theory that the show is...
2: What?
1: I don't know. I think there's a little... I don't want to say it's fixed. I think there's a little help involved in some of these players. I've watched some of the shows. I'm like, you've got to be kidding me.
0: Like, how did they know that?
1: This person would not know that.
0: Someone definitely tripped it. Maybe that's why they're looking for new clue writers, is because some people were slipping. And then they got fired. They got caught. It's a
1: possible.
0: Conspiracy.
1: Possible.
0: By the way, salary to this is up to $178,000 a year. So here we go. A reality TV show called Summer House will be filming in Muskoka. The show is about a group of young professionals who leave their busy lives behind and head to Summer House. Now, normally this is shot in the States. It has to do with people that are living in New York, and then they go to the Hamptons or what have you over there. But this time it's about New York people going to this place in Muskoka. Not really much known about it at the moment, just that it brings a group of friends and insanity ensues in Summer House fashion.
2: Are they friends though, or are they random cast members trying to get on TV?
0: It sounds
2: annoying.
0: Yeah. It sounds very, very annoying. And I'm not sure if they still go back to Toronto to work.
1: It's such a television thing too, to say insanity ensues. I'm pretty sure that I could live with four or five strangers and it'll be as boring TV as you could possibly get.
0: Oh, yeah. You're just still sitting around.
1: What's
0: drinking
1: Craig doing? Watching some TV. Waiting to go to bed.
0: I'm MJ. That's your Daily Dirt on Rock 95.
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0: Barry's Rock Station, Rock 95 and ZZ Top. That's Sharp Dress Man, 650 with the Rock 95 Morning Crew. Want to remind you that today will be the final day that we give away a $50 gift card to St. Louis Bar and Grill with our rapid fire text. We're looking for your text, your best text. We're going to take somebody's text and give them that gift card for a little dinner on the weekend. So think about something you want to ask the Rock 95 Morning Crew, or maybe a comment of some sorts. Could be anything, and we'll pick one. That's coming up at about 7:20 this morning, 705-721-ROCK. In the meantime, this will be your last day for a while, MJ. You're going on holidays.
1: I am.
0: So that's a lot of fun.
1: Yeah,
0: did you get your car back?
1: No, not yet.
0: You're going to be walking to your holidays.
1: Yeah, hopefully, fingers crossed, we're going to be getting it back today. We do need this particular vehicle because it's the SUV.
0: I think your car owns you.
1: It does. Yeah. And you know what? And I was thinking about this. I am in, if you Google like a toxic relationship,
0: right.
1: I am in one with this car because my life revolves around it.
0: And you need it.
1: My finances, I'm always thinking about it.
0: Yeah.
1: And whenever I get into it, I'm like, are you okay?
0: Yeah.
1: Right? It never asks me how my day is.
0: Right.
1: And it always, I mean, granted, it is a quite an older vehicle. I do get that. But I just feel like everything revolves around this car all the time. And, you're kind of done. You know what I mean? And whenever it breaks down, I'm like, this is the final thing. This is going to fix it.
0: And you're,
1: I'm going to fix
0: you're
1: it.
0: You're standing on the mountain looking off in the distance saying, why can't I quit you?
1: Why can't I quit you? I know. You've hurt me so bad. You've cost me so much money. why can't
2: it's
1: I let
2: time.
1: Go of you?
2: It sounds like it's time.
1: I feel like it is going to be time soon, but it's hard to let go.
0: So
1: That's a toxic relationship.
0: And this is another repair that you've had. And I would say in the past, year you've had? Three hefty repairs?
1: Yeah, three big ones.
0: When is that time? You know, like, when is the time when you realize old Bessie is...
1: Gotta take him out and
0: take him out back and,
2: Like, has the mechanics said it to you?
1: Not yet.
2: They drop a hint and say, I don't know if the car's worth as much as you've been putting into it.
1: Yeah, that's what happened with our previous vehicle that we eventually had to let go of, was just the mechanics like, I'm not fixing this. And you're like, okay.
0: A good mechanic will be honest with you and say it's time for a new car, because they're not making any money out of that.
1: You're getting a new car,
0: they're not getting a kickback.
1: They could just fix it and get the money, right?
0: Actually,
1: my mechanic is great, so that's why I'm feeling like, okay, well, there's still some life left in you, right? And, I don't... Yeah.
0: How old is the car?
1: It's an... You guys are going to laugh at me.
0: It's a 2002.
1: It's a 2011.
0: Okay.
1: Yeah. But then, so it's kind of like, I feel like you should still get a little, One more thing around the block, and then actually,
2: thing around the block.
0: Literally.
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0: News update coming up for you in just a moment. Let's look at the roads, see what's going on there. Traffic first now, and here's MJ.
1: Looking great this morning over on the 400. No issues holding you back right now between Coldwater and Barrie, and from Barrie to the Holland Marsh down towards the GTA. While the 404 between Newmarket down to the Markham area, so far no major issues there. And over on 89 to Alliston, 27 to Elmvale, 26 to Stayner, you're looking at a good trip. 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I'm MJ. More traffic in minutes on Rock 95.
0: 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Here's a Rock 95 News update. It's brought to you by St. Ange Recreation Barrie. We have nothing you need, but everything you want. Here's Dan Blakely.
2: Good morning. Here's what Barrie's talking about. Two people arrested on drug charges after Anishinaabeg police officer spotted them aboard the Christian Island ferry. Police say they were wanted on outstanding warrants, and a search turned up suspected cocaine, fentanyl, drug paraphernalia, and a bag containing stamped pills. Multiple drug charges have been laid. An OPP traffic stop on Highway 11 in Oro Medonte has led to impaired driving and child safety charges. Police say two young children were found not properly secured in their seats. A 27-year-old Mississauga driver facing several charges, including impaired operation and dangerous driving. Some of the companies accused of fixing beef prices in Canada have agreed to a proposed settlement worth nearly $8 million. The class action alleges meat industry giants secretly shared sensitive information and coordinated production levels to influence prices. Details have not been released on how to qualify for a share of the money just yet. Claims against other defendants are still moving through the courts. A blue-green algae bloom is formed along the southwest shore of Sparrow Lake in Severn Township. The bloom can produce toxins harmful to people and animals. The Simcoe Muskoka District Health Unit advising against swimming and boating in the affected area and keeping pets out of the water until further notice. Barrie Buttertart Festival happens downtown tomorrow between 10 and 5. With judging between 11 and 1 at Meridian Place. Then at 7:30, Kim Mitchell performs. This is the makeup concert for the weather-related cancellation on New Year's Eve. And there's a sanctioned truck rally at the ESSA Agriplex on the 10th line of ESSA. It goes Saturday and Sunday. OPP expecting an increased volume of traffic in the area. If it's news to you, it could be news to us too. Text us at 705-797-1111. Barrie BayCats got by well in 3-1. Now sit just a game back of London for first place. France beat Morocco 2-0 to advance to the semifinals at the World Cup and will face the winner of today's match between Spain and Belgium in the semifinals. Elks beat the Red Blacks 40-17 in the CFL. Blue Jays open a weekend set tonight in San Diego. Today's one-word weather, cheerful. The forecast in 30.
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2: A mix of sun and clouds today, high near 27, Humidex just 32, clear down to 16 tonight, sunshine up to 26 tomorrow, sunny again Sunday with a high near 29. 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

0: Barry's Rock Station, Rock 95, Run Through the Jungle with CCR, 705 with the Rock 95 Morning Crew. Good morning, it's Craig, Brian, and MJ. 27 degrees with a mixture of sun and cloud. Got a clear sky tonight, 16, and a beautiful weekend with plenty of sunshine. It's 19 right now in Barry. Remember, we are giving away a gift certificate to St. Louis Bar and Grill for rapid fire text, which should be happening in about 10 minutes. Looking for your best text. That's simple. And we'll award a gift certificate to somebody that gives us something that we can really chew on. All right, so 705-721-ROCK. Here's something for you to chew on, because I had this little conversation with Brian off air yesterday. There's somebody in our staff that ended up getting some tickets to go see Rush.
1: Nice.
0: He's a big Rush fan.
2: Yeah.
0: And he's going to go with his father-in-law, which is very nice. Father-in-law is picking up the tab, somehow ended up with some Rush tickets and asked his son-in-law to go. Thought that was very good. They do get along. They are swimmingly friends, you know, which is not always the common thing to get along with your to the point where you'd go to a
2: like
0: concert.
2: Like hanging out, yeah.
0: Yeah, exactly. So my question to you guys is, if you have a concert or an event or something you really wouldn't mind going to check out, but the payoff is going with somebody you don't care for.
2: Right.
1: Oh.
0: Bit of an anchor. Are you doing it?
2: A lot of consideration going on.
0: Yeah. Which, weigh the pros and cons. You got a whole night with somebody that you probably, not only just the event, you know, you're starting a friendship at that point.
2: You are starting a friendship. My reaction is no.
1: And they're
2: going to
1: start texting you afterwards. And, you know,
0: what if it's a giant sporting event that involves a Detroit team, like a playoff game or something like that?
2: I love it on TV. No, I can talk my way out of it.
0: Yeah, you can talk your way out of it. I love it on TV.
2: Yeah.
0: What about you, MJ?
1: Interesting. Okay, like I don't care for them, or I strongly dislike them.
0: You're talking about the person?
1: The person.
2: You don't care for them, even if you don't know them that well.
0: Yeah.
2: That's also part of it, that you're like, am I going to do all that with someone
1: No, it was awkward. I went to a concert once with someone I didn't know too well. Didn't dislike them, but just didn't know too well. It was awkward.
0: Just you and that person?
1: Just me and that person.
0: Yeah. Why did you end up going? Did they give you the tickets to you? Or?
1: Yeah. They knew I liked that kind of music, and they were like, oh, let's go check this out. I'm like, okay. And it was my friend's boyfriend, which was really weird. She's like, will you go on a date with my boyfriend? I'm like, that's really weird. But I did.
2: And it was hilarious. That's a crazy ass. How old were you?
1: 19.
2: Were you single?
1: Yeah.
2: Go on. How did the night go?
1: You know what's weird? We went to dinner afterwards. I'm like, this is
2: afterwards.
1: I felt like I was on a date, but I couldn't do anything. So I just wanted to keep the topic on my best friend for the whole entire time.
2: Did he pay for dinner?
1: No.
2: Okay, I insisted.
0: Did he happen to run out of gas? Apologize for his busy hands.
1: It was awkward. Not gonna lie.
2: I was never thinking that would be the person.
0: No.
2: Your significant other's best friend or whatever.
0: Yeah. That's not the story I was hoping to get, but that's a better story.
1: But back to the original question.
0: Yeah.
1: Yeah, no, I wouldn't go.
0: No, not at all.
2: Who was it that you saw?
1: What?
0: The band.
1: It wasn't even worth it. I was almost like doing it as a favor. It was an Iron Maiden cover band.
2: Oh, my God. My Lord. And you felt as if you had to go.
1: Pressured. I wanted to see it. It was kind of like, oh, sure, that's cool. I'm going with who? Okey-dokey.
2: I can't believe you dated your best friend's boyfriend.
0: Just to see an Iron Maiden cover band.
2: Mm-hmm. Yeah.
0: All right, fair enough.
2: Run to the hills. There you are.
0: All right, so let's throw that out there. Have you ever gone to a concert that you wanted to go to, but you had to put up with some unsavory company? 705-721-ROCK on the phone and the text line. Let's get a look at the roads. Traffic first. 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
3: 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Highway 11 between Orillia and Barrie running well, and on 27 to Elmvale, 90 to Angus, not finding any major holdups. 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

0: Barry's Rock Station, Rock 95, Lumineers. Oh, hey. 716. Rock 95 Morning Crew. Good morning. It's Craig, Brian, and MJ. Let's open up that text line. And remember, a $50 gift card to St. Louis Bar and Grill is on the line. For the best text, the one that we seem worthy of winning that food. So it's been good because we've gotten some really nice questions in this week. Brian, what do we got?
1: This is from Tanya. She said, if there was one question that you could ask your pet and they would respond, what would you ask them? You only get one.
2: Who's a good boy?
1: Is that what you would waste?
0: That's what you would waste. That was a waste.
3: Yes, no,
0: me.
2: But it is the question I do ask him the most, I guess.
0: Dog can talk back. You at one question. What do you...
1: Do you ever wonder if your dog likes you?
2: Yeah,
0: I was gonna say.
1: Okay, I know, because just the facial expressions and stuff, and you're like, do you not? Is it you don't like me?
0: You may not want to ask that question. The dog may not know that, you know. Do you love me? Not really.
2: Not really. Yeah, and sometimes I totally think that he does love me, and then other times I think he's like, man, this woman's boring.
0: Boring?
1: He thinks you're boring?
2: Well, when he puts his face down on the floor and he just looks up at you, he's just
0: That means he wants pets.
2: Oh.
0: Not because you're boring.
2: Do you think if he could ask me a question, what would my dog ask me? What do you think he would ask?
0: Do something exciting.
1: Yeah, is the car broken? Can you go get some more food? This one came in from Pat. If you could travel back in time to hear a song for the first time, just to feel that same feeling in love,
0: ooh,
1: which song would it be? How romantic.
0: Yeah.
1: The very first time.
0: First time you heard a song. Hi, you know, can I do an album? Does it have to be a song?
1: We're looking for a song.
0: All right, I'll go Comfortably Numb.
2: Comfortably Numb,
0: yeah,
2: interesting.
0: It's the one that still gives me chills.
1: What about when you did hear it for the first time?
0: I don't remember.
1: Great.
2: Yeah.
0: I honestly don't remember.
2: What about you, Brian? What would you
1: I have no idea.
0: It's got to be a long, nice, epic song that has a good kind of soul to it, right?
2: Yeah.
0: You know?
2: You know what? I guess I'd have to
0: picking Lollipop, Lollipop.
2: No, Lolli. I guess it would go be literally any song off the Nirvana Unplugged album, because that just...
0: Right.
2: That's still one of my, you know, in my top
0: five.
2: See,
0: it's easier in the albums, right?
2: Yeah,
0: to hear an album for the first time.
2: Yeah,
0: you know?
2: Exactly. So, like, but every song on that was just amazing. It was, like, almost moving, right? So, yeah.
0: Hope we satisfied your question.
1: That was from Pat. Yeah. We got another rock and roll song from Bob. He said, I got one for you. If the three of you had to play one rock song that represents rock the best, what would it be? I mean, that just, you look at the top 500 and how many number ones. And over the past several years, Craig stares at that list.
0: Yeah.
1: What's the most... The
2: rock.
1: Popular song that's been number one the most?
0: Probably, you know, at one point it was probably Stairway, but I would say Hotel California has probably taken that over for the last little bit. So, I mean, you know, there are songs I love talking over, you know, the intro. Like Rush Limelight to me has got such a cool riff that I when it's coming up, I'm like, here we go.
2: I feel cool.
1: We got another one here. Happy Friday. Ooh, this is interesting. Would you want to observe your funeral or celebration of life to see your wishes were
2: 100%.
1: Met? Who was there? What was said?
2: Yes.
0: Yeah.
2: Definitely.
1: I've had that in a dream.
2: Yeah.
0: Have you?
2: What'd they say about you?
0: Was I there?
1: It wasn't a funeral. I had just died.
0: You just died?
1: Yeah, and I was right there watching everyone. I'm like, are you set?
2: What do you mean the world is still turning?
0: I thought you couldn't dream about your death. Like, you know how you, like, fall out of an airplane or something like that, and
2: you wake
0: up before you die?
2: Correct.
0: I thought you couldn't be dead.
1: I've died several times. I thought I told you that. I've died so many times.
0: Maybe you flatline at
1: this
0: night.
1: Year,
0: this is pretty weird.
1: Isn't that weird?
0: I think it's weird, yeah.
1: I've got people after me.
0: Yeah.
1: I'm not kidding.
2: In
1: all the time.
0: Well,
1: Yeah, I'm always on the run. Always on a run.
2: Do you ever have a guy chasing you with a knife? I've had that.
1: Yeah.
2: Oh,
1: yeah.
2: Lot.
1: It's
2: like
1: gotten worse. He's gotten close with an axe. Memories of it.
0: Anyway, is that our winner?
1: It could be. Yeah. Do you want a couple more? One more here.
0: One more?
1: Laughter is the best medicine, and the morning show has lots of it. That's why you rock.
0: We can't just give it to buttering up people.
2: Come on, guys.
0: We'll pick a winner, okay?
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0: All right, we got an update for you, and we'll find out what Barry's talking about in just a moment. Traffic first now, MJ.
1: A clear shot the whole way down on the 400 from Coldwater to Barry, and it continues to flow that way all the way down to the Holland Marsh, and not seeing any delays down to the GTA. As you head over to the 404, much the same story, keeping pace from Newmarket to Markham. Meanwhile, Highway 11 looking good too from Orillia to Barry, and on 27 to Elmvale, 90 to Angus, that's in good shape as well. 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I'm MJ. More traffic in minutes on Rock 95.
0: 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Here's Dan Blakely.
2: Good morning. Here's what Barrie's talking about. Where's the money? Lawyers behind a massive beef price-fixing lawsuit say a proposed settlement could put millions back into consumers' hands. The case alleges major meat producers conspired to control beef supply and prices in Canada. Some companies have already agreed to the settlement. Others are still arguing in court. It's not clear how the cash will be divvied up. A 27-year-old from Mississauga has been charged with impaired driving, dangerous operation of a vehicle, and two counts of abandoning a child after a traffic stop Wednesday on Highway 11 in Oro Medonte. The vehicle was stopped for speeding, but officers say two children in the vehicle were not buckled in properly. This could have been worse. The driver suffered just minor injuries after their vehicle was involved in a collision with a train Thursday afternoon at a crossing on High Falls Road in Bracebridge. A Brampton man has been sentenced to 20 years in prison in the States after pleading guilty to running a cross-border drug trafficking operation. He's the eighth person to plead guilty in the case. Court was told $17 million worth of cocaine and methamphetamine were brought into Canada from the U.S. Going to be a sweet Saturday in downtown Barrie. Third annual open-air Dunlop Butter Tart Festival takes place between 10 and 5 tomorrow, then at 7:30 at Meridian Place. Kim Mitchell plays the concert. We missed New Year's Eve due to the weather. In Essa at the Agriplex, it's the annual North of Nine truck rally this weekend. OPP anticipating an increased volume of traffic in the area both Saturday and Sunday. If it's news to you, could be news to us too. Text us at 705-797-1111. 3-1 win for the Barrie Baycats last night over Welland. They now trail London by just a game for top spot in the CBL. France advanced to the semis at the World Cup with a 2-0 win over Morocco. Morocco will face the winner of today's quarterfinal match between Spain and Belgium in the semifinals. Elks got by the Red Blacks 40-17 in the CFL. The Blue Jays are in San Diego for the weekend. Going to get some sun today. The forecast in 30.
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2: A mix of sun and clouds on the books for today. High 27, humidex just 32. Clear sky tonight, low 16. Sunny and 26 tomorrow. Sunshine again Sunday with a high near 29. It's 18 in Barrie. 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

0: Barry's Rock Station, Rock 95, Bad to the Bone, George Thorogood with the Rock 95 Morning Crew. Good morning. It's Craig, Brian, and MJ with 27 degrees with a mixture of sun and clouds, 16 tonight with a clear sky, and then the weekend looks perfect, 26 on Saturday and 29 on Sunday. Nothing but sunshine there. Great night for the drive-in, great weekend for the drive-in, the Barry drive-in, the Newmarket one as well. It's sunset at premiertheaters.ca. They got a great triple bill of screenings for you this weekend. You get to catch the new Moana film. That's playing on screen number one, along with Toy Story 5. So that's a full family affair, that double bill. Mm-hmm. On screen two, not so much for the family. We got Evil Dead Burn, which I'm a big Evil Dead fan, guys.
1: Okay. Yeah.
0: I do like Evil Dead. And then that's playing with Jackass, Best and Last.
1: Hey. Yeah,
0: so there you
2: good
0: go.
2: Stuff.
0: Little horror, little comedy. And then Minions and Monsters teams up with Disclosure Day. It's a pretty good pairing. Kind of makes sense. Monsters and aliens. Why not? So we're going to do something called a little insider movie trivia. This is not your typical movie trivia. We're talking about the behind-the-scenes stuff. So we got three questions, multiple choice, and if you want to play and try to win your way into the drive-in, we got a carload for you at 721-ROCK. Got a birthday here that came in through the text line. Can I get a happy birthday, Michelle? That's from Grayson, Laney, Michelle, and Scott. Have a great day, you old beep.
2: Oh, yo.
0: I don't know if that's a nickname or a censored
1: thing.
0: I think it's a little censored, yeah. So cheers. What else for birthdays?
1: We got the 10th of July, National Pina Colada Day.
0: Very nice. Hey.
1: For Friday. Rick Emmett from Triumph celebrates a birthday today.
0: Okay.
1: And I have this clip here for you. It is not the host.
3: Smell it then.
4: All right. It's gorgeous. It's
3: but
4: beautiful.
3: What do you feel?
4: I feel...
3: I don't tell me you don't feel anything.
2: It's a Sofia Vergara.
1: Yeah, 54 years old today.
0: All right. Enjoy your day if you're celebrating this weekend. Let's look at the roads. 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
5: All good this morning over on the 400, making your way from Coldwater to Barrie, and then from Barrie to the Holland Marsh and to the GTA. Things are running well. Meanwhile, the 404 between Newmarket down to the Markham area, you're off to a good run on 12 and 93 to Midland and on 90 to Angus, 27 to Elmvale. So far, no issues there. 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I'm MJ. More traffic in minutes on Rock 95.
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Barry's Rock Station, Rock 95, Hozier with Nobody's Soldier with the Rock 95 Morning Crew. Good morning, Greg, Brian, and MJ. All right, we have Steve on the line to try to win passes to the Sunset Drive in a carload, if you will. And what we got is a little insider movie trivia. How's your movie knowledge there, Steve? Are you a movie buff?

0: It's a little shaky, but we'll
1: see. It's a little shaky.
2: Okay, this is going to be very difficult.
1: Yeah, because it's behind the scenes. We're not talking about plots or characters or actors or anything like that. We're doing a little... But there are multiple choice, okay? So you do have that going for you. Brian's got three questions. You get two out of three, you're going to be a winner, okay?
0: All right.
1: Here we go.
2: All right. What name do directors insist on using for movie credits when they disown their own film? Here's your three options. Max Power, Alan Smithy, Jason Public.
0: Oh, God. Jason Public?
1: It's a good name, huh?
0: I'd go with it if I didn't want anyone to know me.
2: Craig says that. Craig came up with that name.
3: That's a good incognito name. I like it.
1: It's wrong, though. It's Alan Smithy.
0: Alan Smithy.
1: Okay, so you need the next two. Here we go.
2: What fictional three digits are used in most movies to avoid accidentally giving away a real phone number? 555-111-007.
0: 555.
2: Hey! Good man, yeah.
3: Nice, nice.
2: Last one. What do they do to the pavement in movies to make it more visible on screen? Brighter lighting, add flowers, or make it wet?
0: I'd say make it wet.
1: That pavement. You're right.
3: There we go.
0: All right.
1: But you gotta throw, I got to throw that out there that my wife always comments on wet pavement. We watch a movie. She calls it out every time. It's a little annoying.
3: Okay.
2: Wet pavement.
1: Congratulations. You're headed to the drive-in with a carload.
0: Awesome. Thank you very much.
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0: Hey, coming up in just a moment as we head off to the roads with Traffic First. Here's MJ.
1: A decent trip this morning as you make your way down the 400 from Barrie heading down to the GTA. Not hearing of any holdups for you. While the 404, that continues to be in great shape between Newmarket down to Markham. And Highway 11, no problems between Orillia and Barrie on 90 to Angus and 27 to Elmvale, 89 to Alliston. So far, no major holdups. 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More traffic in minutes on Rock 95.
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2: Good morning. Here's what Barrie's talking about. Some of the companies accused of fixing beef prices in Canada have agreed to a proposed settlement worth nearly $8 million. The class action alleges meat industry giants secretly shared sensitive information and coordinated production levels to influence prices. Details have not been released on how to qualify for a share of the money just yet. Claims against other defendants are still moving through the courts. A blue-green algae bloom is formed along the southwest shore of Sparrow Lake in Severn Township. The bloom can produce toxins harmful to people and animals. The Simcoe Muskoka District Health Unit advising against swimming and boating activities in the affected area and keeping pets out of the water until further notice. An OPP traffic stop on Highway 11 in Oro Medonte has led to impaired driving and child safety charges. Police say two young children were found not properly secured in their seats. A 27-year-old Mississauga driver facing several charges, including impaired operation and dangerous driving. Just minor injuries to the driver in a truck-train collision in Bracebridge happened just before 2 yesterday afternoon at a crossing on High Falls Road. Barrie Butter Tart Festival happens downtown tomorrow between 10 and 5, with judging between 11 and 1 at Meridian Place. Then at 7:30 tomorrow night, Kim Mitchell performs. This is the makeup concert for the weather-related cancellation on New Year's Eve, and there's a sanctioned truck rally at the ESSA Agriplex on the 10th line of ESSA. It goes Saturday and Sunday. OPP expecting an increased volume of traffic in the area. If it's news to you, it may be news to us too. Text us at 705-797-1111. Barrie BayCats got by Welland 3-1, now sit just a game back of London for first place. France beat Morocco 2-0 to advance to the semifinals at the World Cup. Spain plays Belgium today in the quarterfinals. Elks beat the Red Blacks 40-17 in the CFL. Blue Jays open a weekend set tonight in San Diego. Some sun today, lots for the weekend. The forecast in 30.
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2: A mix of sun and clouds on the books for today. High 27, Humidex just 32. Clear sky tonight, low 16. Sunny and 26 tomorrow. Sunshine again Sunday with a high near 29. It's 18 in Barrie. For updates all day long, follow us on Blue Sky and X at Barrie 360 or online at barrie360.com.

0: Barry's Rock Station, Rock 95, Black Hole Sun at Soundgarden with the Rock 95 Morning Crew. Good morning. Greg, Brian, and MJ at 8:08. We've got 27 degrees with a mixture of sun and cloud today, 16 clear tonight, and then a beautiful weekend of 26 on Saturday, 29 on Sunday. All right, we're going on vacation a little bit, not us, but we're going to be split apart a little bit. You're going on vacation next week. Then after that, Brian goes on vacation. So it's going to be a while since we're together once again. So I thought we'd do a little who's most likely to send us off. And this is a vacation edition of the Who's Most Likely To. So
1: Vacation edition.
2: Yeah. Okay.
0: So I'm throwing out some scenarios, and then we have to decide who's most likely to get caught in these scenarios. Myself, MJ, Brian. Let's start off with this one. When you're on vacation, who's most likely to want to come home first?
2: Brian.
0: Brian.
1: Yeah, I was thinking myself on that.
2: Yeah.
1: I love sleeping in my own bed. Yeah.
0: How long's the perfect vacation for you, Brian?
1: Ooh, that's interesting. If you go, I mean, if you leave country, then you're thinking a little bit longer, right?
0: A little bit longer? Mm-hmm. Yeah.
2: We're going to talk about, like, within Ontario, it's nothing crazy.
1: Yeah, two days.
0: There are times when I'm like, I could stand to go home now. And then when I get home, I'm like, what was I thinking?
2: Yeah.
0: You know? I was
2: over
0: in paradise. Now I got bills to pay.
2: Yeah.
0: Who's most likely to struggle with another language?
1: I'm going to say you, Craig, I think. I think MJ would be able to pick a language app, or she uses Duolingo or whatever and listens to it.
2: That's true.
0: There's apps, aren't there?
2: Yeah,
1: there's
2: apps.
1: How's that been going, by the way?
2: Oh, I stopped. I was annoyed with it. I stopped a couple months ago because that owl is threatening you every day, and it's a thing.
0: Yeah, we went to Montreal last year, and I struggled with French. For sure. Yeah.
2: Yeah, definitely.
0: I mean, I remember the waiter came up and immediately thought we were from there and started speaking in French, and my wife and I just gave us each other wide eyes. Huh?
1: It's a compliment, though, maybe.
0: I guess.
2: Yeah. I guess so, but you still feel like an idiot. They're like, oh, this guy. Okay.
0: Yeah,
2: the bathroom's over there.
0: Yeah, I'll agree with you, me. Who's most likely to bring home the most souvenirs?
2: I'm not much of a souvenir person.
0: You're not, eh?
2: I'm not. I'll bring home, like, a couple of special things, sure, but...
0: You brought home a stupid kangaroo pen that you won't put down from Australia.
2: Well, that's cute.
0: But okay, sorry.
1: But only the important things. She won't bring just anything, pal.
2: I don't like tchotchkes. So,
0: no?
2: Yeah.
0: Nothing you collect?
1: Hold on.
2: I don't collect anything.
1: You don't like tchotchkes. Your desk, MJ.
2: First of all...
0: Your desk has more than anybody's here.
2: It's true.
0: Yeah. Seven or eight things.
2: I have a very fun desk.
1: Yeah.
2: I'll admit to that.
1: It's you.
2: It's me.
0: Yeah? You're a snow... You got a whole collection of snow globes, don't you?
2: By me, if you mean my daughter, then I guess so.
0: Who's most likely to make friends with a local?
1: Ooh, with a local?
0: Yeah.
1: Do you guys like to get out and speak to a local?
2: Not really.
0: It depends on where I am. On a resort, yeah, I'm good with that. I can do it.
2: Are they local?
0: Well, they're paid to not.
1: Craig, thanks. Hold on, you're paying those guys on a resort.
0: They're paying to be. Yeah, but I'll talk to them. I'm not going to go, hey, just give me a drink.
1: Yeah.
0: You tip them
1: too. Though. And you tip them too. Friendship.
2: But can that be? That's not a friend though.
0: Close friend that I'm going to keep in contact for the rest of my life?
2: No, I mean, like, someone you're getting friendly with. Like, I don't know. Like,
0: are you talking about rolling in the hay?
2: I mean, a vacation.
0: It's not what I meant, MJ. You're taking that way too far.
2: When you're abroad, I don't know.
0: Who's most likely to have a lose your luggage story when they get back?
2: Oh, have you guys ever had that?
1: No.
2: I've had it once.
0: I feel like it's a Brian thing, though. I feel like he's got that kind of luck.
1: The airline thing threw me off.
0: It does. But if you haven't done it and you have had it, maybe it is you.
2: Maybe it is me, most likely.
0: And what happened?
2: Actually, it was really our fault. We hopped onto an earlier flight and they didn't have a chance to make the transition or whatever like that.
0: Right.
2: I mean, we eventually got it, but we were without it for like 12 hours.
1: Well, hold on. You went on an earlier flight?
2: Yeah.
1: And it was your fault?
2: It was our fault.
1: It was not your fault.
2: Oh. It wasn't?
1: No. You didn't have the luggage. That's part of the service that they're offering that you pay for when you go.
2: Yeah. I don't know.
1: My gosh.
0: Brian should be your lawyer.
1: My gosh.
0: Final one. Who's most likely to have trouble sleeping while they're on vacation?
1: Oh, Craig.
2: Either of you guys.
1: I feel like Craig. You come in after vacation and say, I didn't sleep.
0: I hate hotel.
2: Yeah?
0: Yeah. You know one thing I hate? The worst thing about a hotel is the air conditioning.
1: Too much?
0: No, not enough.
2: Never, it's never right.
0: We put it down in Blue Mountain at 18 degrees.
2: Ooh.
0: It was great.
1: Nice. Nobody complained?
0: No. I don't know. And we didn't think it still worked. Like, it was not our 18.
2: To, like,
0: it was
2: there.
0: Yeah, it still felt like it was too hot. Like, so.
1: Was it locked at 18? Have you ever seen that where you can't go?
0: Oh, yeah.
2: Yes. It was awful.
0: Yeah.
2: Yeah. See? Don't like that.
0: I think it's all three of us.
2: Set to sleep. I'll still be able to sleep.
0: Yeah.
2: Yeah. I can pretty much drop anywhere.
0: That's a talent.
2: It is.
0: All right. Let's look at the roads. 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
3: So far, so good out there on the 400. Coldwater to Barrie, heading on down towards Toronto. You're off to a good trip. And Highway 11, that's in good shape from Barrie up to Orillia and to Gravenhurst. No problem spotted over on 89 to Alliston. 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

0: Song Challenge.
1: Jeannie is here for the 30-second song challenge. Jeannie, I got three songs. If you can get all the titles in 30 seconds, you're going to be a winner today. You don't need to worry about the singers of the songs, just the song titles themselves. If you get stuck, yell pass, and if there's time on the clock, we'll get back to it. MJ's got 30 seconds once I begin the first song. Are you ready?
2: I'm ready.
1: Here we go. Song number one today. No problem.
3: Okay. 20 seconds.
1: All right. Song two.
2: Rocky Like a Hurricane?
1: Yes. Rocky Like a Hurricane.
3: Yeah. Halfway there. 15 seconds.
1: All right. Into song number three. Okay. We're going back to song number one in the time.
3: 10 seconds.
1: All right. Song one again.
2: Welcome to the Twilight Zone?
1: Yeah, Twilight Zone.
2: Okay.
1: Very good. How much time?
3: She's going to have to be very, very quick.
1: Very, very quick.
3: We got a second.
1: You got a second. Well, you've heard the song.
3: So think back to it.
1: So think back, concentrate. Let's see if we can nail this one. You got 1 second. And go.
4: Two of them are foolers.
1: Yeah. Kickstart My Heart. You did very well, Jeannie. Thanks for playing the 30-second song challenge brought to you by Bayfield Ford Lincoln, bayfieldford.com.
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0: 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Here's MJ.
1: It's a good ride out there this morning. Between Coldwater and Barrie to the Holland Marsh, the 400 is in good shape for you while not seeing any problems so far. Over on the 404 from Newmarket down to the Markham area, Highway 11, that continues to be in nice shape from Barrie to Orillia and over on 92 to Wasaga, 26 to Stayner, 89 to Alliston. So far, so good. 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More traffic in minutes on Rock 95.
0: 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Here's a Rock 95 news update. It's brought to you by Inspire. Breathe easier, sleep better. Here's Dan Blakely.
2: Good morning. Here's what Barrie's talking about. Two people arrested on drug charges after Anishinaabeg police officers spotted them aboard the Christian Island ferry. Police say they were wanted on outstanding warrants, and a search turned up suspected cocaine, fentanyl, drug paraphernalia, and a bag containing stamped pills. Multiple drug charges have been laid. An OPP traffic stop on Highway 11 in Oro Medonte has led to impaired driving and child safety charges. Police say two young children were found not properly secured in their seats. A 27-year-old Mississauga driver facing several charges, including impaired operation and dangerous driving. Some of the companies accused of fixing beef prices in Canada have agreed to a proposed settlement worth nearly $8 million. The class action alleges meat industry giants secretly shared sensitive information and coordinated production levels to influence prices. Details have not been released on how to qualify for a share of the money. Claims against other defendants are still moving through the courts. A blue-green algae bloom is formed along the southwest shore of Sparrow Lake in Severn Township. It can produce toxins harmful to people and animals. The Simcoe Muskoka District Health Unit advising against swimming and boating in the affected area and keeping pets out of the water until further notice. Barrie Buttertart Festival happens downtown tomorrow between 10 and 5 with judging between 11 and 1 at Meridian Place. Then at 7:30, Kim Mitchell performs. This is the makeup concert for the weather-related cancellation on New Year's Eve. And there's a sanctioned truck rally at the ESSA Agriplex on the 10th line of ESSA. It goes Saturday and Sunday. OPP expecting an increased volume of traffic in the area. If it's news to you, it may be news to us too. Text us at 705-797-1111. Barrie Baycats got by Welland last night 3-1. Now sit just a game back of London for first place. France beat Morocco 2-0 to advance to the semifinals at the World Cup and will face the winner of today's match between Spain and Belgium in the semifinals. Elks beat the Red Blacks 40-17 in the CFL. Blue Jays open a weekend set tonight in San Diego. Plenty of sunshine for you this weekend. The forecast in 30.
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2: A sun cloud mix today, high near 27, humidex at 32, clear 16 tonight, sunny 26 tomorrow, sunny again on Sunday, high near 29. 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

0: Barry's Rock Station, Rock 95, Live and Let Die. That's Guns N' Roses, 836 with the Rock 95 Morning Crew. Good morning, it's Craig, Brian, and MJ. 27 degrees, a mixture of sun and cloud today, 16, clear tonight, and the weekend looks wonderful. Lots of sunshine, 26 on Saturday, 29 on Sunday, and your Daily Dirt coming up.
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1: As you make your trip down the roads, it's looking good out on the 400 between Coldwater and Barrie, and from Barrie down to the Holland Marsh, but finding some volume, though, as you're approaching Finch on your way down to the 401. It continues to be a nice go over on Highway 11. 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They're laying down the lawn. I'm MJ for traffic updates all day long. 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
13: Free Willy is making a comeback. The 1993 family film about a killer whale in captivity getting a reboot. It's early days still in the process, so not much is known, but a screenplay is being written at the moment. The movie became a global phenomenon, grossing $153.7 million worldwide on a $20 million budget at that time. And then it spawned tons of theatrical sequels, animated television series, a direct-to-video continuation. The movie also starred an orca named Kiko, which also dispelled many myths about killer whales at the time and inspired activism around their captivity.
12: Did either one of you guys, were you a fan of this movie? Did you own the VHS?
0: Yes, we did.
13: I watched it. I remember seeing it in theaters. And
12: you did?
13: And I watched it a couple times after that. Friends had it over. Friends had it on 13 days when I went over. But I never had the inkling to watch all of these offshoot.
14: Free Willy Escape from Pirate's Cove in 2010. That came out. You missed that one.
12: What year is the film? 94?
13: 93.
12: 93, yeah. I was a little too old, I think. I was settling down to Pulp Fiction at that time.
13: Same. There's a job opportunity on Jeopardy if you're interested. For the first time in years, they're looking for a clue writer. Yes, that's right. Your answer could be questioned on Jeopardy. The job applicant process is a rough one, though. You're going to have to pass the same online trivia test that they use for future contestants. It's 50 questions, 15 seconds per answer you're allotted. Topics jump from one to the other. And you need to come up with original clue categories, write your own final Jeopardy questions, and prove every answer with proper research, not using AI tools.
12: I have a friend that has tried to get on Jeopardy now 3 times.
13: Oh, yeah.
12: Has not succeeded yet. This is like his lifelong dream to be on Jeopardy.
0: Well, that's everyone's dream that gets on,
12: I think, right? Yeah.
0: It's there.
12: But you know, it's the one game show my wife will watch it once in a while. It's the one game show where I think you don't need a personality. You know how you're in Price is Right and you gotta be electric and you gotta go?
0: Yeah, sure.
12: There are some really dry bones on Jeopardy.
13: the lamer, the better.
12: Oh my God. People you do not want to encounter in person. You got no personality. Personality of a carrot.
13: I remember when I watched it as a family, when, you know, Alex would go up to them and talk to them and they, you know, showed some personality. I was like, oh, they're actually a person. Because they just always seemed like robots.
12: Yeah. Well,
13: right?
12: Alex will bring it out of you. He was good.
13: He was good that way. A reality show called Summer House is filming in Muskoka. The show's about a group of young professionals who leave their busy lives behind and head to Summer House. Now, typically this is shot in New York, and then, you know, these fancy kids go to the Hamptons. Well, this is going to be about Toronto professionals going to a summer house up in Muskoka. So they aren't going to be filming around there. I'm not too familiar with the show. I don't know if they go kind of venture off the beaten path a little bit and maybe.
12: This is a reality show? A bunch of rich people in Toronto going on vacation?
14: Unbelievable.
12: People are interested in this. Yeah. I mean, I love Muskoka. It's a wonderful place to see, but I'll share.

0: 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There's a bag of dirt that's disguising themselves as a human being going through town.
1: Whoa.
0: They stole a service dog van from Cope.
2: Oh, come on.
3: The doggies.
0: The doggies. They need that. Yeah. So do the people with disabilities that are in need.
3: Yeah.
0: 1:20 on Thursday morning, the GMC Savannah van was swiped from the Bradford Street location. You can't miss it.
2: Got decals?
0: Yeah. Oh, yeah.
2: Deckles?
0: Cute little dogs?
3: The whole thing is covered. It's like dogs, and it says Cope on it and everything.
0: Yeah. Yeah. I believe there's even a giant air conditioner on top.
3: Mm-hmm.
0: If you want to check out the van, you can go to Barrie360.com, take a look at it for yourself. But if you see it, don't approach them by any means, but contact police.
2: Let's get this picturing the Dumb and Dumber vehicle for a second.
0: That should be their next one. Mud cuts. Oh, yes. They engrave names into the Stanley Cup. We all know that. It's part of the tradition. There's a little bit of hot water going on because the names of the Carolina Hurricanes owner, Tom Dutton's wife and five children, are now on that cup.
2: Yeah, it's pretty obvious. There's so many names that end in that last name. Max and all these things. Like, who are these people?
0: Now, it's kind of happened before, but you were defending it. In 2021, Tampa Bay owner put his wife on the cup, but she may have been part owner.
2: Well, she was a part owner, then that's
0: fine.
2: Go. And then the other Florida team, the Panthers, put some names on there. However, they had roles within the team, so I do believe that's better. But these names are right at the top.
3: Yeah.
2: And one of them's 7 years old.
0: Yeah.
2: Oh, one of the kids is seven.
3: That's not right. It should be like movie credits, like the, you know, how like the person that has the least

0: jobs is at the very, very bottom, and no one sticks around.
1: Well, and you know, they only have
0: at the bottom of the thing.
1: I believe 12 lines.
0: Oh, gee.
1: So it's just, you don't get to put in everybody. You know, like there's athletic trainers, there's people that have been with the team for decades. Their name might not get on there. And certainly when you.
2: There's a lot of ice support staff that didn't get on there. Yeah. And even a player who played 38 games with the team didn't make the cut.
3: Oh, the little 7-year-old Timmy was having a birthday. Yeah, I got a mess.
2: And this weekend is the Butter Tart Festival in Barrie. So that is pretty cool. We enjoyed that the last couple of years when we've ventured out there and picked up some butter tarts. So make sure you get out and check it out. And Kim Mitchell playing for free. I mean, when is the last time you're going to get a free Kim Mitchell concert, right? I mean, that doesn't happen all the time.
0: Doesn't happen, no.
2: 7:30 at Meridian Place. I'm actually going to be there and bringing Kim on stage because he's one of my musical heroes.
1: That's right. Stay cool, Craig. Mm-hmm. It's going to be a warm, hot Saturday.
2: Yeah, it'll be fun, though. Kim Mitchell performing live. Make sure you come by and see him. 7:30 start time at Meridian Place.
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0: Texas, got a long nuts coming down. Got a bombed out girl skyline southbound on the ground. Something here I don't get, something here I don't see. Nothing left to see here but the waves down on the beach.
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1: I found me a reason, so check me tomorrow. We'll see if I'm leaking.

0: Barry's Rock Station, Rock 95, and that's Sublime, finishing up 30 minutes of nonstop rock with Ensenada, the Rock 95 morning crew with Craig Bryan and MJ. And MJ, you're going to be on vacation for a few days, a little getaway.
1: I am.
0: So that's a lot of fun.
1: Yeah,
0: did you get your car back?
1: No, not yet.
0: You're going to be walking your holidays.
1: Yeah, hopefully, fingers crossed, we're going to be getting it back today. We do need this particular vehicle because it's the SUV.
0: I think your car owns you.
1: It does. Yeah. And you know what? And I was thinking about this. I am in, if you Google like a toxic relationship,
0: right.
1: I am in one with this car because my life revolves around it.
0: And you need it.
1: My finances, I'm always thinking about it.
0: Yeah.
1: And whenever I get into it, I'm like, are you okay?
0: Yeah.
1: Right? It never asks me how my day is.
0: Right.
1: And it always, I mean, granted, it is quite an older vehicle. I do get that. But I just feel like everything revolves around this car all the time. And, you're kind of done.
0: You know what I mean?
1: And whenever it breaks down, I'm like, this is the final thing. This is going to fix it.
0: And you're,
1: I'm going to fix
0: you're
1: it.
0: You're standing on the mountain looking off in the distance saying, why can't I quit you?
1: Why can't I quit you? I know. You've hurt me so bad. You've cost me so much money. why can't
2: it's
1: I let
2: time.
1: Go of you?
2: It sounds like it's time.
1: I feel like it is going to be time soon, but it's hard to let go. That's a toxic relationship.
0: And this is another repair that you've had, and I would say in the past, what, year you've had three hefty repairs?
1: Three big ones.
0: When is that time? You know, like, when is the time when you realize old Bessie is,
1: gotta take him out and
0: take him out back and,
2: Like, has the mechanic said it to you?
1: Not yet.
0: That's usually when they
2: drop a hint and say, I don't know if the car's worth as much as you've been putting into it.
1: Yeah, that's what happened with our previous vehicle that we eventually had to let go of, was just the mechanic's like, I'm not fixing this. And you're like, okay.
0: A good mechanic will be honest with you and say it's time for a new car, because they're not making any money out of that.
1: Yeah,
0: you know, you're getting a new car, they're not getting a kickback.
1: This is true.
0: They could just fix it and get some money, right?
1: Actually, my mechanic is great, so that's why I'm feeling like, okay, well, there's still some life left in you, right? And, I don't need it.
0: How old is the car?
1: It's an... Because you're going to laugh at me.
0: It's a 2002.
1: It's a 2011.
0: Okay.
1: Yeah, but then, so it's kind of like, I feel like you should still get a little, one more thing around the block, and then actually...
2: One more thing around the block.
0: Literally.
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0: Barry's Rock Station, Rock 95, Green Day, Holiday. And a beautiful sunny weekend in Barrie expected. So no excuse not to get out and have some fun. Maybe the Butter Tart Festival. Check out Kim Mitchell at 7:30 at Meridian Place. Why not? Got sunshine and cloud today with 27 degrees. Tonight it's 16, and then looks like it's going to be 26 on Saturday with some sunshine. And then Sunday a little warmer with a high of 29 in Barrie. Right now it's 20.
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0: good. They do get along. They are swimmingly friends, you okay. know, which is not always the common thing to get along with your, to the point where you go to a
1: like
0: concert.
1: Like hanging out, yeah.
0: Yeah, exactly. So my question to you guys is, if you have a concert or an event or something you really wouldn't mind going to check out, but the payoff is going with somebody you don't care for.
2: Right.
3: Oh.
0: Bit of an anchor. Are you doing it?
2: A lot of consideration going on.
0: Yeah. Which, weigh the pros and cons. You got a whole night with somebody that you probably, not only just the event, you know, you're probably, you're starting a friendship at that point.
2: You are starting a friendship. My then, reaction is no.
3: And they're going to start texting you afterwards and, you know.
0: What if it's a giant sporting event that involves a Detroit team, like a playoff game or something like that?
2: I love it on TV. No.
1: I can talk my way out of it.
0: You can talk your way out of it. I love it on TV.
2: Yeah.
0: Or you, MJ.
3: Interesting. Okay, like I don't care for them, or I strongly dislike them.
0: You're talking about the person?
3: The person.
2: You don't care for them, even if you don't know them that well.
0: Yeah.
2: That's also part of it, that you're like, am I going to do all that with someone
3: No, it's awkward. I went to a concert once with someone I didn't know too well. Didn't dislike them, but just didn't know too well. It was awkward.
0: Just you and that person?
3: Just me and that person.
0: Yeah. Why did you end up going? Did they give you the tickets to you? Or?
3: They knew I liked that kind of music, and they were like, oh, let's go check this out. I'm like, okay. And it was my friend's boyfriend, which was really weird. She's like, will you go on a date with my boyfriend? I'm like, that's really weird.
1: Hold on.
3: And it was
1: hilarious. That's a crazy ass. How old were you?
3: 19.
2: Were you single?
3: Yeah.
2: Go on. How did the night go?
3: You know what's weird? We went to dinner afterwards. I'm like, this is
2: afterwards.
3: Yeah, I felt like I was on a date, but I couldn't do anything, so I just wanted to keep the topic on my best friend for the whole entire time.
2: Did he pay for dinner?
3: No.
2: Okay, I
0: did he happen to run out of gas? Apologize for his busy hands.
3: Yeah, it was awkward, not gonna lie.
2: I was never thinking that would be the person.
0: No.
2: Your significant other's best friend or whatever.
0: Yeah. That's not the story I was hoping to get, but that's a better story.
3: But back to the original question.
0: Yeah,
3: no, I wouldn't go.
0: No, not at all.
2: Who was it that you saw?
3: What?
0: The band.
2: The band.
3: Oh, it wasn't even worth it. I was almost like doing it as a favor. It was an Iron Maiden cover band.
2: Oh my God. And you felt as if you had to go.
3: I felt pressured. I wanted to see it. That way. It was kind of like, oh, sure, that's cool. I'm going with who? Okie dokie.
2: I can't believe you dated your best friend's boyfriend.
0: Just to see an Iron Maiden cover band.
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0: Barry's Rock Station, Rock 95, Nickelback and Bones for the Crows. Craig Ross filling in for Tim Weston. And if you need some more of the Rock 95 Morning Crew, we have our podcast up for you right now. Brand new edition. 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We got some great topics for you this week, including Calgary Stampede food. 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

0: Rock Station, Rock 95 with Pearl Jam and Even Flow. It's Craig Ross. What's the plan for this weekend? Because the weather is just going to be spot on. If you're headed up to Cottage, keep in mind we do have Cottage Country traffic starting up this afternoon at 1 o'clock to help you get to there in the quickest way possible and safely. But yeah, let's get a look at that forecast from the Rock 95 Weather Center. 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We got 27 degrees with a mixture of sun and cloud, 16 for tonight, clear sky there. And then on Saturday, it looks like it's going to be 26 and nothing but sunshine. Sunday, we're looking at 29 and nothing but sunshine.
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0: Barry's Rock Station, Rock 95 with April Wine, and say hello. Did you get in on any of that bread money? The bread fixing scandal that went down? Did you get your, what, $49 or whatever it was? 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But maybe there's a piece of it for you. 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It has all the details.
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0: Okay, class, before we start, let's just do some attendance, shall we?
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0: Canada's rock station, Rock 95, in 3 days grace, 30 minutes of nonstop rock. Finishing up, it's Craig in for Tim Weston, Kim Mitchell. 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Get your seat. You got the Butter Tart Festival in the day. You can go and fill yourself up there, and then come by and check out that free show with Kim Mitchell. Maybe bring your patio lanterns. We've had a few people talk about that. We had some people at the patio prowl yesterday said that they were thinking of doing such, because they had it at the birthday bash. Kim Mitchell was playing, and some people were dressed up and bringing their patio lanterns to the event. That's kind of cool. I mean, it's cool for me. I don't know if it's cool for him, but and I'm going to be hosting the event, so why not? We'll get you warmed up with some patio lanterns
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0: Rock Station, Rock 95, Black Keys with Howlin' for you. 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Sunshine, a little bit of cloud today, 27 degrees, 16 clear tonight, 26 and sunshine tomorrow. Beautiful day. Sunday, even warmer with a high of 29.
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1: Right.
0: I am in one with this car because my life revolves around it.
1: And you need it.
0: My finances, I'm always thinking about it.
1: Yeah.
0: And whenever I get into it, I'm like, are you okay?
1: Yeah.
0: Right? It never asks me how my day is.
1: Right.
0: And it always, I mean, granted, it is a quite an older vehicle. I do get that. But I just feel like everything revolves around this car all the time.
1: This is another repair that you've had. And I would say in the past, what, year you've had three hefty repairs?
0: Three big ones.
1: When is that time? You know, like, when is the time when you realize old Bessie is...
0: Gotta take him out and
1: take him out back and,
2: Like, has the mechanic said it to you?
0: Not yet.
1: How old is the car?
0: It's a 2011.
1: Okay.
0: Yeah, but then so it's kind of like, oh, I feel like you should still get a little, you know, one more thing around the block, and then actually,
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0: Rock 95 with Rush. Tom Sawyer takes us to just about 12 noon. Rock 95 News is next, brought to you by Iron Skillet in Barrie, Collingwood and Wasaga Beach. Ironskillet.ca from the Barrie 360 newsroom, Ian McLennan.
1: Good afternoon. Here's what Barrie's talking about. Barrie police tell Barrie 360 that not only was a Cope service dog's van stolen early Thursday from their Bradford Street location, but another of their vehicles was swiped on Monday and was found in Orangeville. In the second theft, police say they're looking for two male suspects. Haven't said whether the thefts are connected. Cope Service Dogs says the van plays an important role in supporting people with disabilities and training future service dogs. OPP say a motorist was traveling nearly double the speed limit on Highway 11 in Huntsville when they were pulled over for stunt driving just before 10 last night. The vehicle clocked at 197K in a 100K zone. 24-year-old from Newcastle had their driver's license suspended for 30 days. Their vehicle impounded for 14 days. Canadian economy saw steady employment gains in June thanks to a better start to the youth summer jobs market. Stats Canada said employers added 18,000 jobs last month, mostly part-time private sector work. That pushed the unemployment rate down a tenth of a point to 6.5%, back to where it stood in January. Young people who've struggled in a tough labor market in recent years were a bright spot in the June jobs report. StatCan said youth aged 15 to 24 added 33,000 jobs last month, mostly in part-time work. A passenger was nearly sucked out of a cabin window in midair on a Ryan airplane. Witnesses told local media the man, said to be in his 60s from Serbia, was left hanging headfirst out of the window as far as his shoulders for several minutes before other passengers on the flight managed to pull him back inside. In a statement, Ryanair said the flight this morning from Greece to Germany returned shortly after takeoff when a passenger window dislodged in flight. Media reports quoted passengers describing a loud bang followed by the window breaking, oxygen masks falling from the ceiling shortly after the Boeing 737 had taken off. They believe the window was smashed by pieces of the jet's engine. If it's news to you, it's news to us. Text us at 705-797-1111. World Cup quarterfinals. Spain plays Belgium at 3 this afternoon. The Blue Jays will try for a third straight win. They open a weekend series tonight in San Diego. The Barrie BayCats swing their bats in Brantford tonight, and CFL 2-2 Argos play in Winnipeg. All sunshine this weekend, the forecast in 30.
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1: A mix of sun and cloud, high 27, humidex 32, clear tonight, low 16. A sunny weekend, 26 tomorrow, 29 on Sunday. It's 23, humidex 28 in Barrie. 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
0: We lost him just a couple of years ago, and on the day of his birth, we remember for one of his contributions today, remembering Greg Kinn on the Legendary Lunch on Rock 95.

More rock pseudonyms coming up on Records and Rock Stars today. How did they get the name the Glimmer Twins? That is going to be answered coming up on that Records and Rock Stars today in just a few minutes' time. Back on this day, 1968, Eric Clapton announced that Cream would break up after their current tour. They are widely regarded as the world's first successful supergroup, and I hope you have this feeling today. Cream, I Feel Free on the Legendary Lunch on Rock 95.

0: Right 95, Colin James and the Voodoo Thing on the legendary lunch. What a great lunch we have still had, including a song that I'm going to add on to. We've got a great story about how the name Glimmer Twins came to be in Records and Rock Stars. But a song that caused a little controversy is one that I'm going to play today, and I'll give you the story after we hear it. Also, Chalk Circle on the way and more. It's the legendary lunch on Rock 95.
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14: Two more rock star pseudonyms this time, both featuring the same band, the stories of Nanker Felge and the Glimmer Twins. That last one came when Mick and Keith were on vacation in Brazil in late December 68, January 69, with their girlfriends on a cruise, aboard which a woman kept saying, "Who are you guys anyway? Are you somebody? Are you rock stars?" And she said to Mick and Keith, "Just give us a glimmer." And that's why they called themselves the Glimmer Twins, an alias for Jagger Richards. Started using it as producers of Rolling Stones records. Wasn't their first official alias either. That came in the early 60s in a name chosen by Brian Jones to give credit to the whole band for Stone songs that came out between 63 and 65, it turns out. The alias being Nanker Felge. The name Felge came from the Stones' early roommate, Jimmy Felge. And an anchor was a funny, silly, revolting face. Brian in particular made, apparently. And so any Stone songs credited to Nanker Felge referred to a Mick, Brian, Keith, Charlie, Bill, Andrew, Lou Goldham collaborative composition. They all got credit. A lot of songs you probably don't know. Some you do. What about Playing With Fire? And so Nanker Felge, another rock star pseudonym.
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0: Rock 95 launched. Tim was there. Mic on. Volume up. Hair? Questionable.
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0: couple years back, Shock Circle played a reunion concert as part of the celebrations of the 100th anniversary of the Newcastle Community Hall, where they were formed, Chris Tate's hometown. Chock Circle on the Legendary Lunch with April Fool, 12:36. Good to have you here. It's Tim Weston. This is the Legendary Lunch. Back there, too, it was a song by the Rolling Stones, or was it? Painted Black. Bill Wyman claims in his book that Painted Black was a collective effort by the group. Should have been credited to Nanker Felge, as we talked about in Records and Rockstars, but he didn't know why it had been credited to Jagger and Richards. The Legendary Lunch. A little controversy on that one. 12:36 from the Rock 95 Weather Center. 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Mainly sunny today. Tomorrow, Sunday, sunshine all weekend long. In fact, it's going to be cool compared to next week. 27 degrees today, the high, 26 tomorrow, 29 Sunday. Then Monday is going to be 30 and 32 for Tuesday, with more sunshine for those days in the advanced forecast. 16 degrees right now, 16 degrees overnight, 23 right now. Humidex at 28 in Barrie at Rock 95, quite comfortable.
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0: Rock 95 Led Zeppelin, Whole Lotta Love on the Legendary Launch 3rd Annual Open Air Butter Tart Festival on Dunlop is going to happen and return tomorrow. Begins 10 o'clock tomorrow morning, goes to 5 in the afternoon, and for the entire day, there's going to be a lot of fun going on at Meridian Place. There's a community panel of judges that are going to be scoring and debating and ultimately crowning the 2026 Butter Tart Champions at 7:30 tomorrow night. Kim Mitchell taking the stage for a special concert presented by the City of Barrie. Rock 95 will be there. This was originally scheduled as part of Barrie's New Year's, but it was a terrible, terrible evening as far as weather went, and it's been rescheduled for tomorrow night. It's going to be a great time. 7:30, Kim Mitchell live on stage at Meridian Place with Rock 95. We'll feature Kim coming up on the Legendary Lunch, perhaps a song about another Ontario town that you'll hear tomorrow night.
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Busy weekend with Butter Tart Festival. The Open Air Dunlop Festival begins tomorrow from 10 to 5 in downtown Barrie. Should be a good one with the Kim Mitchell concert tomorrow night. 30 minutes of rock continues. 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Got

0: Good afternoon. It's already a busy go on the northbound side of Highway 400. Traffic starting to slow down around Lloydtown, and it really doesn't let up until you get past Highway 89. Slows down again as you make your way just north of Venniceville Beach Road, and it picks up once you get up through Dunlop. Southbound side is good. 26 and 90 are good. 27 looks good. Highway 400 not looking too bad so far, so good. Highway 11 as well. Now, if you are traveling up through Muskoka, there are a couple of places to watch out for. You've got that construction as you make your way out of Gravenhurst on 169, and then you've got also 169 around that big curve as you make your way through Port Carling. That's a slow spot. And also Muskoka Road 169, both directions north of Redwood Road in Redwood. 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

0: Could not ask for better weather for the Berry Butter Tart Festival that's going to happen tomorrow and the free Kim Mitchell concert, too, with Rock 95 Meridian Place in downtown Berry at 7:30 tomorrow evening. It's going to be a perfect weekend, and it looks like next week the weather's looking good, too. Get to the forecast details in a few moments' time. With the latest on the roads, good afternoon, Brenda Devine.
1: Good afternoon, Tim. Looking good on that northbound 404. A little bit of traffic starting to form in that construction area, Bloomington up through Van Dorf. Highway 400, traffic from Highway 407 as you make your way up through Langstaff. And then it does slow down from Lloydtown with heavy and slow traffic all the way into Barrie. It does pick up once you get around Dunlop. So do expect that slow go as you travel basically out of the Newmarket area. Traveling to the north of us looking good so far. There is no traffic on 12 Memorial over towards 11 and from 12 from Memorial over towards West Street. Looking good on Highway 11, looking good on Highway 400. 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Just Google Vesper Hills Golf Club. I'm Brenda Devine. More traffic in minutes on Rock 95.
0: 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Sunshine today in 27. Tomorrow it'll be only 26, but the sun will be out all day. Sunday warmer at 29 and sunny. 30 Monday, sunny. 32 Tuesday, sunny. Good looking stretch we've got going on here. Overnight, though, cool, 16 degrees and 13 overnight tomorrow night. 25 now. Humidex makes it feel like 29 in Barrie at Rock 95.
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Shane Bieber is going to take care of pitching business tonight for the Blue Jays, his fourth start of the season in San Diego. As you know, San Diego is 9:40 tonight. Pitch time, okay, in case you want to check it out in California for the Toronto Blue Jays. Hard at it. 1:48, 30 minutes of rock on the way. We've got to check out those roads and see how things are moving along out there in central Ontario.

0: over towards Highway 11, Memorial over towards West Street. Still looking pretty good on Highway 12. It is getting a little bit busy as you make your way north of Cambridge, heading up towards 169. 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I'm Brenda Devine. More traffic in minutes on Rock 95.
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7:30 tomorrow night, Canadian rock icon Kim Mitchell taking the stage for a special concert presented by the City of Barrie at Meridian Square, downtown Barrie tomorrow night. 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Here's The Great Divide on Rock 95.

0: News, Rock 95 with a breakdown. I was reading a little while ago that Canada's Wonderland here has some stuff going on this weekend. They've got fireworks on tomorrow night over at Canada's Wonderland. They're hosting it every Saturday of the month at 10 o'clock, including tomorrow. The big show included with admission and features thousands of colorful explosions over the park skyline, choreographed to a custom soundtrack, too. You can check it out online at their website. But tomorrow is definitely going to be a day, and you know there is no rain in the forecast, so it's looking good. We like that a lot. Over at Canada's Wonderland, 217, Tim Weston, live on the way. Roads are starting to fill up. Brenda's got the lowdown.
1: Good afternoon, Tim. If you're traveling up through Muskoka, anywhere through Cottage Country, there's a couple of slow spots, including as you make your way on 118 up through Port Carling. When you go around that big turn, there's a construction delay through there. I did see there was a little bit of a construction delay as well as you make your way in downtown through Graveners. So do expect a little bit of traffic in those areas. Now, if traveling out of the Toronto area, looking at Highway 404, it's really not looking too bad. There's some traffic from Bloomington up through Van Dorp. Highway 400 northbound traffic now looks like from Steeles up through Langstaff, from Lloydtown on and off up through Highway 88. And then when you make your way past Highway 89, just a steady stream of slow traffic right up through Dunlop. Southbound side is good. So far, so good on the east and westbound routes. Plan your visit to Wasaga Beach today and enjoy over 80 live music performances, fireworks, festivals, and beachfront all summer. 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I'm Brenda Devine. More traffic in minutes on Rock 95.
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0: Well, we're getting ready for the World Butter Tart Festival here in Barrie tomorrow over in Denmark. The annual World Santa Congress is going on this weekend. Santa Claus is in the middle of a heat wave in Denmark and getting ready to sell who's naughty or nice for this fall. Get to the Rock 95 Weather Center coming up here in just a few minutes' time. In the meantime, let's check those roads to get us to Cottage Country, see how things are moving along, Brenda.
1: Good afternoon, Tim. It is getting a little bit heavier out there. Northbound Highway 404, you're good all the way up to approaching Bloomington. That construction zone slows from that point up to Van Dorp, but you're good north of there. Highway 400 northbound traffic right now from Finch up through Langstaff and Rutherford, and then from Lloydtown as you make you up through Canal Road as you travel approaching Highway 88 to north of it. And then it looks like it's really jamming up now as well as you make your way approaching Innisfil Beach Road, and it really continues to be really slow. Right up through Barrie, up towards Dunlop. You want to update me on anything, 1-844 Road Jam. Southbound starting to get a little bit slow now as well as you make your way down towards Dunlop. But to the north of us, mostly all good. If you want to update me on anything, 1-844 Road Jam. I've been mentioning that there is that a little bit of a construction delay as you make your way through Port Carling around that big curve. So just a slight delay through there. 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
0: 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Look at this, wall-to-wall sunshine all the way through to mid-next week. 27 degrees today, 26 degrees tomorrow, 29 Sunday, then 30 Monday, 32 Tuesday, and sun. A few clouds rolling through today. Overnight tonight, about 16 degrees. They say it's 26 out there. They say it feels like 30 right now in Barrie at Rock 95.
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0: Our Lady Peaceberry's Rock Station, Rock 95. Another Canadian icon, Kim Mitchell, is going to be taking the stage for a special concert tomorrow night, 7:30 p.m. It's all part of the great festivities going on with Butter Tart Festival in downtown Barrie, and a free concert that has been rescheduled from New Year's Eve. Looking forward to Kim tomorrow night, 7:30. Craig will be there to host with the Rock 95 morning crew on hand. So that's a pretty good time right there. If you get the opportunity, check it out. OLG, let us talk a little bit about Lottomax tonight. Big jackpot up for grabs again. How much is it? 705-721-ROCK. 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Off to the roads, Brendan Devine's here.
1: Good afternoon, Tim. If you are traveling anywhere north of Barrie through Cottage Country, anywhere through Muskoka, if you happen to be lucky enough to live up that area, you've got a nice drive ahead of you. The only traffic I'm seeing is on Highway 12, Memorial over towards Highway 11, Memorial over towards West Street. I'm heading out on Highway 12 north, starting to get a little bit busy now as you travel up towards Romero Road, and it's Romero Road 47, starting to fill in through there. Here in Barrie as well, northbound 400, a heavy go, approaching Innisfil Beach Road with traffic all the way up through Dunlop, and southbound from Bayfield down to Dunlop as well. Now, traveling out of Toronto, looking at that northbound 404, I'm seeing traffic now from just north of Stouffville Road up through Van Dorf. Highway 400 slows now from Finch as you make your way up through Rutherford, from Lloydtown on and off up through Highway 88. And then you've got a little bit of traffic on the southbound side as well as you make your way in Highway 400 down, approaching through that Line 9 construction. 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
11: 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How are you?
10: Good, Derek. 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
10: 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You win Jackpot Radio. 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
11: Well, thank you. It was awesome. Well, our work shut down early. I just got home and basically walked in the door and it went off. Like, this is awesome.
10: 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Good start to the weekend, brother.
11: It is. Awesome. Thank you.
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We're looking for caller 9 now. 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
1: Yes, sir.
0: So you could use $500 in free gas, yeah?
1: Yes, I could.
0: Where would you travel?
1: Oh, I'll travel to Toronto. How's that?
0: A few times. Put it in the gas tank for work, right?
1: Exactly.
0: Phil, congratulations. Good luck Monday morning with the Rock 95 Morning Crew, and have a great weekend.
1: Thank you very much. Appreciate it.
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0: 95, Nickelback and Bones of the Crows, and a nonstop set of rock this afternoon. Tim Weston in for McCulley, who's going to be here with the All Request Friday night, beginning after 6 o'clock tonight. He's going to join us for the evening. Between now and then, the Rock 95 Going Gas Up giveaway. Another opportunity for that is on the way. Plus, we've got a fishing rod and reel. Well, I've still got that I'm going to be giving away and tell you about free fishing as well in Central Ontario. So those two things, Jackpot Radio and caller number 4, let's get you in for something special today too, okay? Because we're going to be doing that a little while as well. This is for golf at Horseshoe, all right? 705-721-ROCK, caller 4. Those passes are all yours for Horseshoe Golf. Off to the roads now to see how things are moving along in Central Ontario, because it is a Friday after all, and things get a little bit messy around here, don't they, Brenda Devine?
1: Good afternoon, Tim. If you are traveling through the Barrie area, you've got a really slow go right now from Innisfil Beach Road right up through Dunlop. And then you've got more traffic to deal with as you make your way just north of the split onto Highway 11. Southbound 400 heavy as well as you travel from Bayfield down towards Dunlop. If you're heading north up to Muskoka, everything's looking good so far. But if you want to update me on anything, 1-844-ROAD-JAM. Now, the travel out of Toronto, northbound 404, Highway 7 and Major Mackenzie slow. And then from just north of Stouffville Road to Van Dorf, Highway 400 heavy and slow from Shepherd up to almost Major Mackenzie, and then from Lloydtown as you make your way up through Canal Road. 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I'm Brenda Devine. 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
0: Hey, congratulations to Carrie Ann. 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Horseshoe Resort, beautiful place to spend some quality time this summer. 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
4: Well, it was incredibly disappointing for all of us that Kim Mitchell was not able to play in downtown Barrie for New Year's Eve. Too cold was the temperatures. The city of Barrie called it off. So the city of Barrie promised they would make it up, and that's exactly what they're doing tomorrow night. And the weather gods are favoring us in a large way. 7:30 tonight, legendary Canadian Kim Mitchell takes the stage for a special concert, Meridian Place. So enjoy Kim Mitchell on the Canadian Showcase on Rock 95 with a rock and roll duty.

0: on Led Zeppelin Rock and Roll. Big Finish, Barry's Rock Station, Rock 95. And Kim Mitchell, a preview of tomorrow night's concert, the free one. Butter Tart Festival, there's going to be people traveling from all over to join us here in Barrie, where we invented the butter tart. From 11 to 1 Meridian Place, community panel of judges are sampling, scoring, debating, ultimately crowning the 2026 Butter Tart Champion. And at 7:30 tomorrow night, Kim will be on the stage at Meridian Place for a great time as well. So, big weekend of festivities in downtown Barrie, and it looks like a great weekend of weather. We'll check that in a moment. A lot of people heading into cottage country. Brenda Devine's here with the lowdown now.
1: Good afternoon, Tim. It's already a busy go out there. Northbound 404, Highway 7 to Major McKenzie, just north of Stouffville Road as you make your way up through Van Dorf. Highway 400, heavy and slow from Shepherd up to past Rutherford, and then really slow Lloydtown as you make your way up through Canal Road. Already heavy go, northbound 50 through Nashville Road and southbound 50 down in Major McKenzie. Westbound Major McKenzie already jammed solid from the 427 to 50. And then here in Barrie, northbound Highway 400, slow from just north of Innisfil Beach Road right through Barrie, southbound from Bayfield as you make your way down through Dunlop. A little bit of traffic on Highway 11 as you make your way just north of the split. And then I'm seeing it really slow right now on Highway 12 as you make your way from Memorial over towards West Street and from Memorial over towards Highway 11. It looks like there's a collision right around Memorial. If you want to update me, 1-844 Road Jam. And then it's tight on 169 making your way to the Highway 11 and Severn Bridge. 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
0: 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Tomorrow, gorgeous sunshine all day and 27 degrees. The perfect weekend here. 29 and sunshine for Sunday, Monday 30 and 32 on Tuesday. It's going to continue on right into the middle of next week. 26 degrees right now, 30 with the humidity in Barrie at Rock 95.
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0: Right, 95, new music from 3 Days Grace, Don't Want to Go Home Tonight, which really translates to what did you do wrong? Because it had to be something that you said or did. 3:51 on our way to a Rock 95 news update in a few minutes' time here. And let's check the roads, check traffic, see how things are moving along. Because if you want to leave now, can you get where you're going fairly reasonably? Brenda Devine's got the lowdown.
1: Hey, Tim, it's slow out there today indeed. If you're traveling northbound Highway 404, traffic 407 in Major McKenzie, and then approaching Bloomington to Van Dorf, Highway 400 from Shepherd right through Canada's Wonderland, and then really slow approaching Lloydtown, traveling up through Canal Road. Look at a slow go as well here in Barrie on the northbound 400 from around Innisfil Beach Road, really tight approaching Mapleview up towards Essa, and actually continues busy right up towards Bayfield, southbound side from Bayfield down to Dunlop. Highway 11 as you make your way off of the split, seeing a little bit of traffic through there. Other than that, you've got a pretty decent drive to the north of us. If you do see anything unusual, call me, let me know. We can pass it along, 1-844-ROJAM. 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I'm Brenda Devine. More traffic in minutes on Rock 95.
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0: 95 April Wine could have been a lady. I think the OPP are going to be keeping a closer eye on the roads these days with so many accidents that have been happening out there. I have a feeling. I was just reading something that was coming along that traffic violations are something that is going to be kept a close eye on the roads as we see how things are moving along this afternoon. Central Ontario's best traffic with the lowdown ahead of a Rock 95 news update. Brenda's got the latest.
1: Good afternoon. Highway 404 slow southbound approaching Finch to the DVP. Northbound traffic, Highway 7 up to Major McKenzie, and then approaching Bloomington up through Van Dorf. Highway 400 heavy and slow approaching Finch through Canada's Wonderland, approaching Loytown up through Canal Road. Highway 27 now filling in approaching King Vaughan as you make your way in towards Nobleton, and up here in Barrie as well from just north of Venusville Beach Road. Right through Barrie, you've got slow traffic, and then on the southbound side from Bayfield down towards Dunlop. Still seeing a little bit of a slow spot on Highway 11 just north of the split as you make your way through Line 1. A little bit as well I'm seeing as you make your way up towards Line 7. If you want to update beyond anything, of course, 1-844 Road Jam, always appreciated. 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They're laying down the lawn. I'm Brenda Devine. 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
0: Thanks, Brenda. It's 4 o'clock and time for Rock 95 News from the Barrie 360 newsroom. Here's Ian.
2: Good afternoon. Here's what Barrie's talking about. A pickup truck tearing across a homeowner's front lawn. It's landed a 66-year-old Barrie man in a heap of trouble. Barrie police say they were called to Janine Crescent near Cundles Road East around 7:45 Monday night after reports a pickup truck drove across the front lawn of a home. Officers were told the driver got out holding a drink. Police say they found the man sitting in the truck parked on the road, smelled booze, discovered several cans of open alcohol inside the vehicle. Back at the police station, officers say the man blew nearly twice the legal limit. He was charged with impaired driving, also charged with having a prohibited radar detector in the truck. A driver is without a license for 30 days, their vehicle impounded for 14 days after allegedly treating Highway 11 like a racetrack. OPP say an officer stopped a northbound vehicle near Greer Road in Huntsville last night after clocking at 197K in a 100 zone. A 24-year-old from Newcastle charged with stunt driving. At least 12 people have died. 23 others are missing in a wildfire in southern Spain that emergency workers were battling to contain. Officials say it appeared the flames spread yesterday afternoon after a hydro pole fell in the woods and sparked a blaze. Several eyewitnesses told local media that the devastation had fallen like a bomb. Keep it moving, Barrie. The city has been selected as one of only 40 finalists across Canada in the 2026 Participation Community Challenge. This year, Barrie recorded more than 250,000 participant experiences through recreation programs, events, and physical activity initiatives across the city. The winner of the title for Canada's most active community receives a $100,000 prize to support physical activity and sport initiatives, and there are regional cash prizes, too. The winners will be announced July 22nd. If it's news to you, it's news to us. Text us at 705-797. 11-11. At the World Cup, Spain and Belgium tied at 1 in the first half. The winner advances to the semifinals. The Blue Jays open a 3-game weekend series in San Diego tonight, and the Barrie BayCats on the road in Brantford. CFL, the Argos play in Winnipeg. All sunshine this weekend, the forecast in 30.
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2: Good sleeping weather under a clear sky, low 14, a sunny weekend, 27 tomorrow and 29 on Sunday. 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

0: Right, 95 tragically happened to 100th Meridian. Another band from Kingston is playing at the Kitabala end of the month. And tomorrow night, they're going to be playing the Rock and Thunder in Edmonton, along with Biff Naked and 3 Days Grace. Glorious Sun's around the corner as we make our way to the roads and see how things are looking on a Friday afternoon. Brenda Devine.
1: Good afternoon. Slow northbound 404, 7 to Major McKenzie, and then again north of Stouffville Road to Van Dorp. Highway 400, heavy and slow from Finch up to north of Rutherford, and then from Loytown up through Canal Road. Highway 27, it's a steady stream of slow traffic approaching King Vaughan into Nobleton. You've got a jammed Highway 50, both directions through Nashville Road and southbound as you make your way down through Major McKenzie, with that westbound Major McKenzie already jammed over towards Highway 50 as well. I did see some slow traffic on Highway 9. Westbound from the 8th concession to Highway 27, the Schaumburg construction, and then northbound 400 here in Barrie from north of Innisfil Beach Road through Barrie, southbound Bayfield down to Dunlop, and then a Highway 400 onto Highway 11 as you make your way through the split to the first line of Oro. A little bit of traffic through the 7th line, and I did get word that Finley Mill Road was closed from Highway 27 to Spence Avenue. That's because of a worker hitting a gas line. It's a Happy Dad summer, refreshing and delicious. 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I'm Brenda Devine. 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
4: 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This ain't pretty. 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The Black Crows. 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

I'm looking for a number for caller number 9, 705-721-ROCK, and it's the number for Lotto Max tonight. What is the jackpot worth? 705-721-ROCK, phone lines are open. Caller 9 that knows the number is going to win $100 in tickets for an upcoming draw. 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
1: This is Dennis.
0: How's Dennis on a Friday?
1: I'm beautiful now.
0: You don't know if you're beautiful yet or not. Dennis, what's up for the weekend?
1: Cutting grass.
0: Oh, exciting. It'd be nice to be able to have enough money to hire somebody to do that for you.
1: Wow, that'd be great.
0: What kind of money are we talking for Lotomax tonight?
1: $25 million.
0: You know, that's going to earn you $100 in tickets for an upcoming draw, Dennis, so maybe you can have somebody cut that lawn for you. Congratulations, you win Jackpot Radio, brother.
1: Thank you very much.
0: Yeah, you're so welcome. While you sit back and take it easy, keep the cup holder full, and enjoy that grass cutting. It is almost the weekend. The Quitting Time Song of the Day is on the way in about 25 minutes from right now. And the latest on the roads is here right now with Brenda Devine.
2: Good afternoon. Looking at this northbound 404, slows from Highway 407 to Major McKenzie. Picks up slows again just north of Stouffville Road up through Van Dorf. Highway 400, northbound traffic from Finch up to just past Rutherford. Approaching Lloydtown as you make your way up through Canal Road. I did see a slow still approaching King Vaughan as you make your way into Nobleton. And up here in Barrie, northbound 400 from just north of Innisfil Beach Road up to Dunlop. Southbound approaching Bayfield down to Dunlop. I did get word that Finley Mill Road closed between Highway 27 and Spence Avenue. And then you've got more traffic to deal with. Highway 11 just north of the split. And it continues heavy up to about the third line of Oro. If you want to update me, 1-844-ROJAM. 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I'm Brenda Devine. More traffic in minutes on Rock 95.
0: 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Tomorrow, 27 degrees and sunny. 29 on Sunday and sunny. 30 and 32, respectively, Monday, Tuesday. Right to midweek, we're going to have sunshine. 14 overnight with a few clouds tonight. 26 degrees now. Humidex makes it feel like 32 out there at Rock 95.
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11: Yeah, I love Benny and the Jets, but imagine Benny without the Jets. 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

0: 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We're going to check the latest navigation with Brenda just a moment here. See how things are strolling along the roads in central Ontario this afternoon. I've got a fishing rod and reel courtesy of the Canadian National Sport Fishing Foundation. 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I'll give a rod and reel away to go and enjoy some free fishing in central Ontario as we make our way to the roads. And Brenda's here now.
1: Good afternoon, Tim. Taking a call about a collision on Yonge Street. That's County Road 4, just north of Killarney Beach Road, south of the 5th line. It's causing a delay both directions as you make your way through there. As you travel through the Barrie area, northbound 400 slows north of Innisfil Beach Road to Dunlop, southbound from Duckworth down to Dunlop. And now Findlay Mill Road closed between Highway 27 and Wadi Road. And Spence Avenue is also closed through that area as well. To the north of us, really nothing too bad. There's a little bit of heavy traffic on 12 from Memorial as you make your way over towards West Street. If you happen to be traveling out of Toronto, northbound 404 from Highway 7 to Major McKenzie. And then north of there, as you travel from just past Stouffville Road to Van Dorf, Highway 400 approaching Finch through Canada's Wonderland, really slow between Lloydtown and Highway 9. Starts to move a little bit once you get through Canal Road. You're moving along at the limit. Highway 27 has improved into Nobleton, but still a slight delay as you make your way through there. 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More traffic in minutes on Rock 95.
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0: wait for the Quentin Time Song of the Day coming your way in just a couple of minutes' time. Nazareth, 4:59 on the clock. Brenda Devine's on the clock, too, and she's checking out the latest on the roads.
1: Good afternoon. There are a couple of serious things on the go right now. First of all, County Road 4, that's Yonge Street, closed north of Killarney Beach Road. Up towards the fifth line, there was a serious collision there. As you make your way through Barrie, heavy traffic from just north of Innisfil Beach Road up through Dunlop and southbound down to Dunlop. Last check, Findlay Mill Road was still closed from Highway 27 to Wadi Road, and Spence Avenue was closed through there as well. And also to the north of us, heavy traffic as you make your way northbound on Highway 11 in towards the Memorial, but there's a serious collision southbound Highway 11 right at Line 15, and it's just jammed as you make your way both directions through there. Also seeing heavy traffic on Highway 12 from West Street. Don't make that from Memorial over towards Highway 11. You can update me, of course, at 1-844-ROJAM. 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I'm Brenda Devine. More traffic in minutes on Rock 95.
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2: Good afternoon. Here's what Barrie's talking about. Barrie police alerted around 7:45 Monday evening that a pickup truck had driven across the front lawn of a home on Janine Street in the area of Cundles Road East, and the driver had exited the vehicle holding a drink. When officers arrived, police say they found the driver in the truck parked on the road, and they could smell booze and found open cans of alcohol in the vehicle. At the cop shop, police say the 66-year-old from Barrie blew nearly twice the legal limit. He was charged with impaired driving and for having a speed measuring warning device in his truck. A little heavy on the gas pedal, OPP say they pulled over a vehicle traveling nearly double the speed limit northbound on Highway 11 near Greer Street in Huntsville last night. Clocked at 197K in a 100 zone. 24-year-old from Newcastle charged with stunt driving, license suspended and vehicle impounded. The Gordie Howe International Bridge is set to open this month. That, according to sources who've spoken with the Associated Press, a ribbon-cutting ceremony was delayed last month after U.S. Commerce Secretary Howard Lutnick intervened days before it was set to take place. A Republican Senate candidate posted on social media that he spoke with Lutnick today, and the bridge will open soon, saying a new deal is coming in the next few days. Canada agreed to cover the cost of constructing the bridge to connect Windsor and Michigan, which it would recoup through tolls, ownership shared between Michigan and the Canadian government. Absolutely terrifying. Man in his 60s nearly sucked out a cabin window midair on a Ryanair jet. Witnesses said the man was left hanging headfirst out of the window as far as his shoulders for several minutes before passengers on the Greece to Germany flight managed to pull him back inside. Ryanair said in a statement, the flight returned shortly after takeoff today when a passenger window dislodged in flight. At the World Cup, Spain leading Belgium 2-1. Winner advances to the semifinals. The Blue Jays open a 3-game series tonight in San Diego. The Barrie BayCats play in Brantford. And in the CFL, the Argos 2-2 are in Winnipeg. It's all sunshine this weekend. The forecast in 30.
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2: Good sleeping weather, clear overnight, low 14, sunny tomorrow and 27, sunny side up on Sunday and 29. It is 27, Humidex 32 in Barrie. 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

0: Got some Lynyrd Skynyrd on the way on a Friday afternoon to help you get through the sunshine and perhaps keep you company on this long drive into Muskoka. Congratulations to Derek Eastwick of Barrie. He's got a brand new fishing rod and reel courtesy of the Canadian National Sport Fishing Foundation. Going to go enjoy some fishing, going to catch whatever's biting out there. Hopefully he can get where he's going. Let's find out what's happening on the roads. Brenda Devine.
1: Good afternoon. Slow northbound 404, 7 to Major McKenzie, and then again north of Stouffville Road to Van Dorp. Highway 400, heavy and slow from Finch up to north of Rutherford, and then from Loytown up through Canal Road. Highway 27, it's a steady stream of slow traffic approaching King Vaughan into Nobleton. You've got a jammed Highway 50 both directions through Nashville Road and southbound as you make your way down through Major McKenzie, with that westbound Major McKenzie already jammed over towards Highway 50 as well. I did see some slow traffic on Highway 9. Westbound from the 8th concession to Highway 27, the Schaumburg construction, and then northbound 400 here in Barrie from north of Innisfil Beach Road through Barrie, southbound Bayfield down to Dunlop, and then on Highway 400 onto Highway 11 as you make your way through the split to the first line of Oro. A little bit of traffic through the 7th line, and I did get word that Finley Mill Road was closed from Highway 27 to Spence Avenue. That's because of a worker hitting a gas line. It's a Happy Dad summer, refreshing and delicious. 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I'm Brenda Devine. More traffic in minutes on Rock 95.
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You know, it's a Friday afternoon, and I shouldn't be, but I'm a little bit sad. Spain beat Belgium in full time 2-1 today. And I appreciate that for Spain so much. But I was really looking forward to some more Belgium dancing. And it didn't happen today, sadly. Oh well. One of the small joys in the world we can have. Skinner on Rock 95.

0: Right 95 with Colin James. Just came back to say goodbye. It's the Biebs tonight on the mound for the Blue Jays in San Diego, as they say, as we make our way to the roads this afternoon and see how things are moving along in central Ontario. With the lowdown, here's Brenda Devine.
1: Hi, Tim. We do have this closure on County Road 4. That's Yonge Street, just north of Killarney Beach Road. It's the fifth line, both directions down to south of it. We've also got heavy traffic here in Barrie, northbound 400, north of Innisfail Beach Road, up through Dunlop. Findlay Mill Road is closed from Highway 27 to Wadi Road, and also Spence Avenue is closed. This is because of some road work that was being done through there. If you're heading to the north of us, heavy traffic both directions on Highway 11 through Line 15, northbound from around Line 13. We've got a serious collision on line just around Line 15. If you want to update me, 1-844 Road Jam. There's a number of lanes blocked as you travel through there. Not looking too bad right now. Heading up to Muskoka, heading out of the Toronto area, the northbound 400 heavy from Highway 401 right through Canada's Wonderland, and then Lloydtown up through Canal Road. Highway 404, you've got traffic 16th Avenue to Major McKenzie, approaching Bloomington up through Van Dorf. 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
0: 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Sunshine tomorrow in 27 degrees, 29 Sunday, 30 Monday, 32 Tuesday. All 4 days filled with sunshine, says Environment Canada. 14 degrees overnight and then 12 overnight tomorrow night. So we've got some cool overnights. 26 now, 31 it feels like at Rock 95.
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0: Rock 95, Imagine Dragons. And Radioactive 546, Tim Weston here. Now, McCulley is in the building. He's going to join you after 6 o'clock. He's got the All Request Friday night on the way in just a short little time. And, of course, Brenda's been joining us all afternoon. She's been very busy keeping an eye on the roads because those have been busy, too. 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Brent?
1: Good afternoon, Tim. A lot going on right now. Still seeing this closure southbound County Road 4. That's Yonge Street from Line 5 down and south of it. That's just north of Killarney Beach Road. A serious collision there. Heavy traffic here in Barrie as well from just north of Innisfail Beach Road up to Bayfield, southbound Bayfield down to Dunlop. The closure on Findlay Mill Road as well from Highway 26 to Wadi Road, and as well Spence Avenue was closed. And then to the north of us, we still have this serious collision affecting the traffic. Southbound Highway 11 down to one lane. Emergency crews are blocking lanes as well as the exit ramp there as well. So use extra care. If you're traveling northbound, it's heavy as you approach Line 15 as well. If you want to update me, 1-844-ROJAM. 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I'm Brenda Devine. 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
3: I am in, if you Google like a toxic relationship,
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3: I am in one with this car. Because my life revolves around it.
0: And you need it.
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0: Yeah.
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0: Yeah.
3: 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It never asks me how my day is.
0: No.
3: So, and it always, I mean, granted, it is a quite an older vehicle. I do get that. But I just feel like everything revolves around this car all the time.
0: This is another repair that you've had. And I would say in the past, what, year you've had?
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0: Coming up after 6 o'clock, the hot stories that are guilty pleasure you need to know heading into the weekend. Right now, Brando, what are you seeing in traffic?
1: Good evening. Traffic is slow on that northbound Highway 400 from Shepherd right through Canada's Wonderland. Jams up Lloydtown up to almost Canal Road. And then you've got a heavy go here in Barrie as well from north of Venusville Beach Road up to just past Dunlop. Southbound from Bayfield to Dunlop. Findlay Mill Road closed. Last check still from Highway 26 to Wattie Road. Spence Avenue also closed through there. County Road 4 from the 5th line down to south of it. A serious collision has it also closed down through there. That is just north of Killarney Beach Road. And we still have some emergency crews. Line 15 southbound collision at Highway 11 southbound. We've got, looks like the lanes of the exits or the ramps blocked as you make your way through there as well with emergency crews on the scene. As you make your way north of there though, everything's looking good. 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I'm Brenda Devine. More traffic in minutes on Rock 95.
0: 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Here's Ian McLennan with the latest.
2: Good evening. Here's what Barrie's talking about. A pickup truck tearing across a homeowner's front lawn in North Barrie. That's landed a 66-year-old man in a heap of trouble. Barrie police say they were called to Janine Crescent around 7:45 Monday evening after a report a pickup truck drove across the front lawn of a home. Police were told the driver got out of the truck holding a drink. When officers arrived, they say the man was sitting in the truck parked on the road. There was the reek of booze and several open cans of alcohol inside the vehicle. At the cop shop, police say the Barrie resident blew nearly 2 times the legal limit. He was charged with impaired driving and with having a prohibited radar detector in the truck. The Gordie Howe International Bridge could finally open before the end of July. That's according to sources close to the negotiations who spoke to the Canadian press. The opening was delayed in June after the Trump administration pushed to renegotiate the U.S.-Canada deal behind the bridge. A Michigan Senate candidate says he's talked with Commerce Secretary Howard Lutnick and claims a new deal is coming within days. Mike Rogers says the U.S. would get up to half the toll revenue, plus a say in setting those tolls, and he insists there'll be, quote, no Chinese cars pouring over that bridge. Prime Minister Mark Carney says Canada's open to, quote, clarifying the current agreement. The $6.4 billion bridge links Windsor and Michigan. Canada paid the construction bill under the deal, planning to recoup it through tolls split with Michigan. Hey, keep it moving, Barrie. The city has been selected as one of only 40 finalists across Canada in the 2026 Participation Community Challenge. This year, Barrie recorded more than 250,000 participant experiences through recreation programs, events, and physical activity initiatives across the city. The winner of the title for Canada's Most Active Community receives a $100,000 prize to support physical activity and sporting initiatives, and there are regional cash prizes. The city says the winners will be announced on July 22nd. If it's news to you, it's news to us. Text us at 705-797-1111. Spain has advanced to the World Cup semifinals, beat Belgium 2-1 this afternoon. Jays open a 3-game set in San Diego tonight. The Barrie BayCats play ball in Brantford. And in the CFL, the Argos kick off in Winnipeg. A beautiful sunny weekend, the forecast in 30.
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2: Good sleeping weather, clear overnight, low 14, sunny tomorrow and 27, sunny side up on Sunday and 29. It is 27, Humidex 32 in Barrie. 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

New Papa Roach, Wake Up Calling, and Led Zeppelin, The Ocean on Barry's Rock Station, Rock 95. Welcome to the weekend. Good evening, I'm McCulley. We've got your all request Friday night coming up after 7 o'clock. We've got more winning on the way this evening as well. Your next chance at the going gas up. You will hear it soon. Also, going to be hooking you up for free with weekend passes to the Tall Pines Music Festival when you hear the cue to call. Get up out of your seat and jump with Van Halen.

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0: Barry's Rock Station, Rock 95, Arkell's Relentless on your Friday night with McCully filling in for Rachel tonight. Your all request Friday night kicks off after 7 o'clock. We'll open the phone lines at 7. You can start texting and calling and getting those requests in. Still following the FIFA World Cup, Spain on to the semifinals, defeating Belgium 2-1. They, I believe, take on France now in the semifinals. Now, tomorrow, you've got Norway, England. You've got Argentina, Switzerland. Place your bets now if the referees are going to be a factor in sending one of those teams. And I'll give you one guess. You know, the one being investigated by the FBI, to who might just have some shenanigans involved in that FIFA World Cup. Let's check in with Brandon Devine, see what's happening out on the roads in traffic.
1: Good evening, McCully. We've got slow traffic northbound 404 from Finch through Canada's Wonderland, from Lloydtown on and off up through Highway 88. Highway 27 is heavy from King Vaughan as you travel up into Nobleton. I'm seeing some slow traffic on Highway 400 north of Highway 89 to Innisfail Beach Road, and then from Mapleview up through Dunlop. Findlay Mill Road closed still from just past Highway 26 to Wadi Road and Spencer Avenue also as well. Also taking a call about road repaving in Menasing on George Johnson. It is just jam solid as you make your way both directions between Huron Street and Highway 26. That is a big delay through there. Anything else going on, you can update me at 1-844 Road Jam. We did have this vehicle still there at line 15 southbound Highway 11 because of that earlier crash. Debt doesn't have to be a dead end. 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

Ozzy Osbourne, Mama, I'm Coming Home. Black Tea, Living Easy before that. Barry's Rock Station, Rock 95. It's the weekend. Work's done. Let's forget real life. Next, I'll check what's trending. I'll do the scrolling so you don't have to. It's fight weekend, and it's a controversial one. More after Rush, New World Man.

0: It's the weekend. Workday's done. You want to keep tabs on what's trending, but not put your drink down. Let me do the scroll in. It is the semifinal round impending in the FIFA World Cup. Argentina, England, all in action tomorrow. Your Toronto Blue Jays are spending the weekend in San Diego, California, and a beach that's closer to home is Wasaga Beach. The Beach Life Festival is happening July 23rd to 26th. And down at the main end, you've got the OLG main stage with the Carpet Frogs, the Jukebox Heroes. There's a Midway beer garden, food trucks, and more. July 23rd to 26th. I'll be there as well. Beach Life Festival in Wasaga Beach. Don't forget, here in Barrie, Butter Tart Festival tomorrow. A free Kim Mitchell concert, Meridian Place, 7:30. Going to be a great time. Hope to see you there. Did you see former Prime Minister Justin Trudeau make his music video debut? He was hopping along looking quite awkward and silly, but they were all just doing this weird hop thing in the background of a Katy Perry music video, of course. They're a couple, and he's in the background of this video that has gone viral. It is fight weekend. It's International Fight Week, officially, for mixed martial arts fan, and the UFC got a giant card in Las Vegas tomorrow. The return of Conor McGregor, the controversial, polarizing figure, is back in the octagon. I've got my eyes on former Olympic gold medalist, former WWE wrestler, making his UFC debut, Gable Steveson. So, big night of fights. Don't forget about Fight Night in Barrie, coming up at Saddler Arena on August 15th. Let's check in with Brandon Devine, see what's happening in traffic.
1: Hey there, McCauley. Northbound Highway 404 traffic approaching Bloomington up through Van Dorf. Highway 400 traffic northbound from Finch on and off up to north of Rutherford. And then heavy from Loytown up to about Canal Road. Picks up and then slows again, fifth line up through Highway 88. You've got slow traffic as well on Highway 50 southbound to down through Nashville Road and down to Major McKenzie. It looks like a collision on Nashville Road west of Highway 27, east of Huntington Road. Really slow, especially as you make your way westbound through there. Driving up here in Barrie, you've got more traffic between Innisfil, between 89 and Innisfil Beach Road, and then heavy as you travel through Essa. Also, Findlay Mill Road closed between Highway 26 and Wadi Road. Spence Avenue is also closed, and road repaving on George Johnson in Minnesing has got it backed up right up both directions south of Highway 26. Get ready for summer driving. A great Canadian oil change on Dunlop. Add an engine flush or fuel system cleaner to any oil change for $69. I'm Brenda Devine. More traffic in minutes on Rock 95.
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It's a Friday night with McCulley, which means your all-request Friday night kicks off at 7

0: time. Still some traffic, though, northbound Highway 404 from Bloomington up through Van Dorf, northbound 400 from Highway 407 up through Langstaff, and then really slow from Lloydtown up towards Canal Road. More traffic, fifth line up through Highway 88. And then you've got it slow as well. A little bit of traffic traveling north of Highway 89, and then from Mapleview up through Dunlop. And then it looks like it's really slowing down as you make your way northbound Highway 400 through the split onto Highway 11. Something going on. You want to update me about 1-844 road jam. North of there, you are looking good. There was a collision southbound Highway 11 by Line 15 with emergency crews still on the scene there. And road repaving on George Johnson, both directions south of Highway 26 has got it slow through there as well. 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I'm Brenda Devine. More traffic in minutes on Rock 95.
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For Janine Beckett here in Barrie, first-time texter on your all-request Friday night, it's Our Lady Peace with Innocent. Nirvana Lithium before that, Barrie's rock station, Rock 95. It's McCully filling in for Rachel. 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You can slide into the DMs. We've got one for Zach, who wanted to hear a classic from the Beatles. It's Rocky Raccoon on Rock 95.

0: Rock 95 for Rob and Stacy, who are enjoying their beverages as cold as ice at Barry KOA. 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That's how you get to control the airwaves. That's also how you get to win. I got a pair of passes to the Tall Pines Music Festival featuring Paul Langlois, The Tragically Hip. It's Friday, July 17th. Tea party Saturday, July 18th. You want to go to Muskoka Wharf in Gravenhurst? Well, I'll play your request, but I'll also give you the passes. Call now, 721-ROCK. Let's find out what's happening in traffic with Brenda Devine.
1: Good evening. We do some slow traffic out there. Not so much on Highway 404. It looks like it's clear both directions. But Highway 400 northbound still from Lloydtown on and off up to Highway 88, a little bit north of Highway 89. And some heavy rain did come down here in Barrie for just fast and furious. So if you're traveling through the Barrie area, keep that in mind. And depending on where you are, you could get some rain as well. Highway 400 northbound as you make your way just north of Mapleview on and off up towards the split is busy. But everything to the north of us looks good. It's a Happy Dad summer, refreshing and delicious. 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I'm Brenda Devine. 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
3: Let's fill your summer days up a little bit more with concerts. Hey, it's Rachel. And the Tall Pines Music Festival is taking over Muskoka Wharf July 17th and 18th with Paul Langlois from The Tragically Hip, The Odds and Tea Party. Dave Wilcox, you can be seeing him at the Key to Val on July 18th. July 19th, Casino Rama's got 3 days grace. July 21st, The Black Crowes are at RBC Amphitheater. 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And just announced, Casino Rama is having the Trues in Bleecker on October 16th in support of Soldiers Memorial Hospital. 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

0: Rolling Stones latest In the Stars on Barry's Rock Station, Rock 95. It's your All Request Friday night, and we've put the request out for who wants to go to the Tall Pines Music Festival on top of controlling the airwaves. Who's this?
1: Hello? Who's this?
0: It's not Rachel.
1: I was going to say, it's not Rachel. This must be McCully.
0: Sorry to disappoint.
1: No, well, kind of, but not really. I don't mind you. You're okay.
0: Well, you tell me your request, and I'll trade you something for it.
1: My request is, if I could, a belated happy birthday if you was live to Bon Scott. And it would be a long way to the top if you want to rock and roll.
0: How long of a drive is it for you to get to Gravenhurst?
1: Just up the road here. I'm in the Sunshine City. Take no pity, really, Ontario.
0: Then I will trade you a pair of passes to the Tall Pines Music Festival for your request.
1: Well, cheers, and thank you very much.

0: Sex and Candy, it's Marcy Playground on Barry's Rock Station, Rock 95. It's your All Request Friday night. I'm McCully filling in for Rachel. Who's this?
1: This is Mike from Utopia. How are you doing?
0: I am well. What's life in Utopia like tonight?
1: Finished work and been cutting grass and trim lining. And what I want to hear is some Working Man by Rush.
0: Sounds like it's right up your alley.
1: Yeah, it pretty much is, yes.
0: Although if it was truly Utopia, there'd be no work to be done, just chilling with a cold beverage.
1: Well, I'm doing that right now because I got to take a break. You know, I got to stay hydrated.
0: Yes, it's all about health. We've got your request coming up next. Let's check in with Brandon Devine for traffic.
2: Good evening, McCully. We do some slow traffic on Highway 400 northbound, but not until you get up towards Lloydtown. Slow from that point on and off up to north of the 5th line, almost Highway 88. And then more traffic approaching Essex to north of it and on and off as you make your way up through Duckworth. Southbound side is good. To the north of us, good. Last check, still seeing this closure on Findlay Mill Road from just north of Highway 26 to Wadi Road, both directions, as well as on Spence Avenue. You can update me on that or anything, of course, at 1-844-ROJAN. 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I'm Brenda Devine. 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

0: Barrie's Rock Station, Rock 95. We'll send it out to all the hardworking folk who have now called it a weekend. It's Rush on your All Request Friday night. A busy weekend in Barrie. Don't forget the Butter Tart Festival all day downtown tomorrow, capped off with a free concert from the one and only Kim Mitchell. That'll be Meridian Place, 7:30. Dave is going. He wants to celebrate, and he wants to hear a rare track, his take on Sudbury Saturday night. Dave, you texted 721-ROCK, and that sounds like a great idea. It's up next. Let's check in with Brenda Devine for traffic.
1: Good evening, McCully. Really not a lot to complain about. 404 clear both directions. Highway 400 southbound. Still some traffic between Lloydtown and Canal Road. And then you've got more traffic here in Barrie approaching Essa to approaching Dunlop. Last check, we saw the Findlay Road closed just north of Highway 26 up towards Wadi Road, both directions, as well as Spence Avenue. And also Highway 11 southbound on-ramp to Line 15 was closed because of that earlier collision. 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Living the dream at Sandy Cove Marine Services, 2858 25th Side Road, Innisfil. I'm Brenda Devine. More traffic in minutes on Rock 95.
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